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0: back in the days when I was a teenager, brother, I had tons of brown sugar.
1: For real?
0: That's right. You act like you don't believe me. Oh, shoot, brother. 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Those were the good old days.
1: Yeah.
0: That's right.
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2: All right, Pop.
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1: 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It's a lifestyle. It's a vibe. Vibe Radio. Now, you're feeling the vibe.

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Yeah, for sure.

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We're the new kids on the block, and we're good. Think about it. Even the competition is listening. Yep, they're copying and pasting, you know. 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
0: that. Wait a minute. 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

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Let's see him try that. 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
1: 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It's a lifestyle. 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

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We're the new kids on the block, and we're good. Think about it. Even the competition is listening. Yep, they're copying and pasting, you know. Now you're feeling the vibe.

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0: 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You heard about me. 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Why?
1: Cause I had some issues.
0: Why? 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
1: My team, I want to thank you very much. We've been enjoying peace, health, yes, wealth, living in harmony.
2: Yes.
1: You know, I heard of your last harvest, yam harvest. What is this?
3: We are in a very serious situation.
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1: My son is dying.
4: The water is deep. The water is bad.
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1: My king, you are very correct. We can't watch our children die. 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
1: 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It's a movement. It's a lifestyle. It's a vibe. Vibe Radio. Now, you're feeling the vibe.

gotta spray. I plead the blood of Jesus over this new day and the gift of life. Thank you, Heavenly Father. I plead the blood of Jesus over my thoughts and actions, that they may honor you. Guide me, Lord. I plead the blood of Jesus over my family and loved ones throughout this day. Protect them, Lord. I plead the blood of Jesus over my colleagues or any challenges I may face. Grant me wisdom and strength. I plead the blood of Jesus over my heart, filling it with peace and joy, regardless of circumstances. I plead the blood of Jesus over my words and deeds, that I may be a light to others. Help me shine brightly, Lord. I plead the blood of Jesus over my surroundings, keeping me safe. Surround me with your angels. I plead the blood of Jesus over my life, that your will may be done today, that your purpose prevail. I plead the blood of Jesus over your unfailing love and grace. Thank you for your mercy. O Lord, in your boundless mercy, you have prepared a wealth of blessings for us, and your goodness surrounds us each day. May we find contentment in the abundance of your presence, recognizing the beauty and peace that reside within your sanctuary. Fill our hearts with your love, that it may overflow into every aspect of our lives. Grant us strength and wisdom as we navigate the challenges before us, and help us to embody kindness and compassion in our actions. We seek to honor you with our thoughts and deeds, reflecting the light of your grace in the world. May your loving presence guide us, and may we always be mindful of the blessings we receive. As we gather with others in fellowship, let us uplift one another, sharing in the joy and hope that comes from knowing you. May our hearts be united in purpose, and may we strive together for peace and prosperity. In your everlasting love, we find our refuge. We lift our voices in praise for the mercy and kindness you have shown us, trusting that your goodness will continue to illuminate our paths. In Jesus' name we pray. Amen. Amen.

this is a weird place to do an altar call. And if you feel the Lord pulling you just to the altar as a sign of returning back to Him, this altar is open. And as we just dive deeper, as we dive deeper, for these next just couple 60 seconds, I just want you to put on your mind the thing, whether it's a job, a career, an idea, ideal life, or a relationship, the thing that has gotten in the way of you just wanting Him. See, a lot of times, I had an encounter with the Lord a couple days ago, and it wrecked me, because a lot of times we make this just wanting Him so complicated. And the Lord revealed to me that I was living in like an almost anxiety-like decision-making type thing, to where like every decision, I'm like, Lord, is this what you want? Lord, is this what you want? Like, am I doing this right? Am I doing it? And what He said to me was like, Chandler, He said, if you just want Me, everything else will be filtered through your desires for Me. And I want to help free some of you, especially you young people. We can live such a life almost of trying to, because we want to be righteous, because we want to live pure, because we want to be holy, we almost start trying to live in perfectionism. And so much anxiety and worry and stress and frustration can come with that, because you're too busy trying to want things alongside Him instead of just wanting Him and filtering everything through Him. In Psalms, He says, I will give you the desires of your heart. A lot of us look at that like, okay, He's going to give me what I want. No, He's going to give you what to want. He's not saying, yeah, if you want this, I'm just going to give it to you. No, He's saying, if you delight in Me, I'm going to fix it. So if you just want Me, I'm going to tell your heart what to want. So you don't have to live in anxiety and worry about what, is this job right? Is this relationship right? Am I at the right church? You put your focus on Him. And the steps of a good man are ordered by the Lord. He will lead you. I just feel like the Lord just wants us to pause and take 60 seconds to put your mind on that thing that's in the way of you wanting Him. The Bible says in the year, yeah, Chris, you come up with the pen. So He says in the year King Uzziah died, Isaiah said, I saw the Lord and He was high and lifted up, and His train and His glory filled the temple. He said, I saw the cherubims and the seraphims crying back and forth, holy, holy is the Lord God Almighty, who was and is to come. But then Isaiah switched it up. He says, but then I saw Me. And He says, then I said, woe is me, for I am a man of unclean lips. And what it goes to show us, the principle is that when you're in the presence of the Lord, you don't just see Him, but if you start seeing Him accurately, you start to see yourself. There should never be a time when you're in the presence of Jesus. What worship is, worship in Corinthians, it talks about worship being a mirror. As we go from glory to glory, we are to be like Him. We are being transformed. Worship's not just to sing song. As you worship, you're being changed. See, you think worship is a warm-up. No, it ain't just a pre-thing before you hear the

0: word is necessary, because as you look upon his face, Psalm says, we become like what we behold. And that's why I feel like the Lord wants us to pause, because a lot of us are beholding things that aren't him. So therefore, we're being transformed into the likeness of something that's not Jesus. So I want us to take 60 seconds and really put that thing on our minds. And I want the Lord, let the Lord to deal with you just for these next few months. I just feel the power of Jesus in this room. And I feel like as we open up our hearts to another level and become more vulnerable, he's going to deal with us. So go ahead, and even if you need to lift your hands, if you need to get on your knees, just posture yourself in this moment. Come on. Father, we invite you.
1: 12 minutes after 6.
0: We invite you. Look at our hearts.
1: We invite you.
0: Search our hearts. We invite you. Yeah.
1: So it is now 6:13. That's 6:13. 13 minutes after 6. I was at 6:50. I've had good morning to everybody logged in. Thank you very much for being here. If you know, you know. This morning, if you know, you know. That's all I have to say about this. Thank you very much for being in here with us for the morning Singspiration. A shout out and good morning to Miss Martha. Miss Martha says, oh Lord, thank you for this blessed... Oh, no. It is, eh? Oh Lord, thank you for this blessed Wednesday morning, dear Lord. Mr. Pringles comes before you with a grateful heart. Grant him a fresh start, renewed energy, and a focus on your will. Guide him through the day, filling him with your purpose and blessings in Jesus' name. Heavenly Father, as we step into this day, we place ourselves and our family into your hands. Please send your Holy Spirit to guide, protect, and bless us in all we do. Fill our hearts with your peace, our minds with your wisdom, and our day with your goodness. In Jesus' name, amen. A pleasant good morning, Godfather. Blessings to you. Wonderful day, Vibe family. Productive day, Captain Dell. Wednesday blessings, Ray. And may your day be filled with God's love, peace, and joy. And a blessed and wonderful day to OG. Amen. Good morning. Good morning to Carla. Trust that you're having an amazing morning. It's 14 minutes after 6. Suzanne says, happy Wednesday. Today I released yesterday's burden. So we forgive, trust, and move forward. For a peaceful heart is greater than a painful memory. May your soul find peace and your spirit gain strength and your day overflow with blessings. Good morning to you, Shema. Shema says, choose God, you choose positivity. When you choose God, you choose positivity. He turns your worries into wisdom, your pain into purpose, and your life into light. Trust him always. Amen, amen, and amen. Good morning on this beautiful hump day. Keep moving forward, one step at a time. You will get there. Have a blessed day. I'm trying, I'm moving. Good morning to my Jesse. My Jesse says, it's a new day. Today is a new blessing from God. Don't let yesterday's failures and pains ruin the beauty of this day. Be grateful. Every day has its own promise of love, hope, peace, and prosperity, joy, strength, and many more wonderful blessings from our God above. Good morning. Good morning, my friend. Bring a blessed and beautiful day to you, hon. Amen, amen, and amen. Good morning. AJ says, good morning, my brother, and also to the Vibe Radio family. A wonderful Wednesday morning to all. Heavenly Father, we thank you for the gift of this morning, this new morning, as we reflect on your word. We are reminded of the mustard seed that, though small, grows into a mighty tree. Father, we ask that you nurture our faith today, allowing it to grow and flourish. May we be a source of strength and comfort to those around us. Just as the tree provides a shelter for the birds, please guide our actions and words so that they may reflect your love and grace. Father God, continue to heal our brothers and sisters today as we lift them up to you. Help them to fight through whatever difficult time in their lives and to make it through, we pray. Amen. And also a pleasant Wednesday to you, Auntie Donna. Trust in the Lord with all thy heart, and learn, lean not unto thine own understanding. Where he says, Grand and Blessed Wednesday greetings, Vibradio family. Today we pause to thank the Lord for carrying us safely to the middle of another week. His love continues to sustain us. His mercy continues to cover us, and His grace continues to strengthen us for each new day. Continued prayers and heartfelt thoughts are being lifted from Miss Martha and Godfather and every unwell or burdened member of the Vibradio family. May God's healing virtue flow through every body, mind, and spirit, bringing comfort, restoration, peace, and renewed hope. May this Wednesday bring clarity where there is confusion, calmness where there is worry, joy where there is heaviness, and blessings that overflow beyond expectation. Wishing everyone a wonderful and worshipful Wednesday. May we continue to keep the Lord first and center in our lives, and remember to be a blessing to someone today and always. Good morning. At 18 minutes after 6, good morning to all those of you logged in the morning time. No, I'm not doing a roll call. No, I am. Good morning to Mags and Doodles. Good morning to you guys. Mommy Charles, Mother Maura, Sheridan, good morning to you. Brother Jude, Chalmin, Frederica, Claudine, Captain Del, Marcia, Angela, him and Grandma, Wendell, Godfather, Auntie So-So, Shoma, whole her family. Good morning to Lady Pressy, OJ, Auntie Cathy, Jagwell, Wendy, Vulvish, Shio, and the Princess Esther. Reaching out to Bob, Krista, good morning. Vivian, good morning, brother. Reaching out to Vanessa, Doris, Carleen, Vanessa, Noah, Tamigan, Kyla. Good morning to you, Randy, Chesley, Chloe. Madonna B, good morning to you, Anne, Auntie Donna. Good morning, Allison and little man Zane. I saw Gislin yesterday, she gave me a mizzy talk. Good morning to you, Gislin. Shanna, Andrea, Jerome. Reaching out to you guys, Nurse Ketty, also Lisa, Lydia Malina, Sister Gwendo, Sanja, Susie, Miss Prosper, Jeremy, Princess JC, Brother Greg, Cleo, Desha, Gline, Coconuts, Auntie Sophia, Mommy Steffi, and Lucretia. All right. Good morning. How are you? Shatwood. Are you good? I'm also reaching out to Alili in the morning time. Early morning. All right. Good morning. 20 minutes now after 6 in the Eastern Caribbean. Estasha Cobbs.

0: Yes, good morning to everybody just logging in. Thank you very much for being here. It is now 28 minutes moving up to 7 in the Eastern Caribbean. 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All right, and to those of you on the road right now, you take it easy. All right, look out for one another, exercise a little patience, take your time getting there. If you want to get somewhere on time, you leave a little earlier. All right, so you don't have to move a little faster. All right, so that you are now a little safer. That's all there is to it. That's how this works. All right, reaching out to, I said on the website to VibeRadio.com. Listen live to the world, VibeRadio to the world. You understand? Yeah. Good morning, Carly. Good morning to you. Good morning, Carly Shy. I don't know. You see, I didn't say welcome back the last time. You know why? Because I figured you'd probably skip a day or something. And look, sure enough, today's Wednesday. You're back on Wednesday again. So when you stay there again, send love to you anyway, Michael nonetheless. Morning, Carly. But I saw nothing from you yesterday. Today is Wednesday. Okay. Oh, you were locked in. I don't know. I stopped listening to minds. There you go. Yeah, guys, 26 minutes moving up to 7. Asking you to stay tuned, reaching out to all those of you already at work. Good morning. Those of you waiting for buildings to open because you guys are, because you guys are there and ready to go. You guys are ready to go. You know, you're outside the building and you're early. You know, some of you are in a hurry and some of you are ready to knock off. All right. Since last night you're at work, you saw morning and you really now want to go home. Good morning and thank you very much for joining us in the morning time. No matter what part of the world you're in, all right, it's good to have you here with us on Vibe Radio. Don't forget the Vibe Sports News followed by the banter. It kicks off from 7. So you can join the crew for the Vibe Sports News followed by the banter in a little while. Not before the synchronization is done at 7, though. All right, so just keep it locked. Don't go anywhere. Those of you logging in from Barbados, good morning. St. Kitts, good morning. St. Vincent and the Grenadines, we appreciate you. Good morning, USA. Good morning, Washington. Yes, good morning to you. Also reaching out to those of you in downtown Castries. Good morning. We see you. We appreciate you. Rosalie, Chozelle, Beaufort, and Krista over in Labrie. Good morning to you. And thank you very much for being a part of our Sinspiration session. All right, let me get this one in from Kevin Downswell. A little later on, you're going to join me at about 8 o'clock. I'm going to be back here. And also 8:30 for Breakfast Fat live on YouTube. Now, Vibe Radio channel. As a matter of fact, go over to Vibe Radio on YouTube. Like it and share it. All right, note I'm asking you all to do that. Eh? Like it and share it. YouTube, Vibe Radio channel. 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All right, and turn on your notifications. You don't want it to pass you by. Don't say that I didn't tell you all that first. All right, that's the only place certain things are going to happen. Okay, so just keep that locked and take it easy. Here's one from Kevin Downswell. This one called Carry Me.
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1: 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It's a movement. It's a lifestyle. It's a vibe. Vibe Radio. Now, you're feeling the vibe.

0: morning to you guys out there in Radio Land, especially you sports fans. It's now 7 a.m. in St. Lucia and the rest of the Eastern Caribbean. And it's now time for the Vibe Sports News for today, Wednesday. It's the 8th day of July, 2026. The Vibe Sports News brought to you with the compliments of MNC Drugstore, Natico Insurances Limited, and First National Bank. 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
1: 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Here are today's headlines, details in a few. West Indies clinch series win over Sri Lanka. St. Lucia Football Association, Inc. acknowledges resignation of men's national team head coach, Stern John. And Russia could compete at Los Angeles 2028 Olympics. 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

Welcome back. West Indies completed their first home test series triumph for 4 years when the second and final match against Sri Lanka petered out into a tame, rain-affected draw on the last day at the Sir Vivian Richards Stadium in Antigua yesterday. Needing victory to square the series after a crushing innings loss in the first test a week earlier at the same venue, the Tories declared their second innings at 251/9 just after lunch, setting their host the daunting target of 302 in less than two sessions for a sweep of the two-match duel. However, the West Indies opening pair of John Campbell and Brandon King put together an unbroken opening stand of 89, interrupted first by a brief shower and by longer sustained precipitation, which extinguished any prospect of an outright result either way. Fulfilling the often bewildering and tedious formalities of the traditional game in situations like this, play resumed in late afternoon for 40 minutes of aimless cricket when the match was called off as a draw, with the West Indies at 109 without loss. Both Campbell and King were unbeaten on 51 apiece. West Indies' last Test series win on home soil was a 2-0 hammer in Bangladesh in 2022, when comfortable victories were achieved at this venue and then at the Dharan Sammy Cricket Ground in St. Lucia. Their last series victory over Sri Lanka was in 2003 at home when they prevailed 1-0 in a similar two-match contest. "I think this is by far my greatest achievement as a West Indies player," said home captain Rosslyn Chase before receiving

0: been training with the senior team, that's the West Indies senior team, that is, since the preparatory camp prior to the start of the home series, received his maiden senior call-up. Earlier this year, he was named in the ICC Under-19 World Cup team of the tournament, where he impressed by claiming 10 wickets and bowling the highest number of dot balls during the competition. Coach Nikita Miller has been added to the team management unit for the Guyana leg of the series to continue providing specialist support to Laws during the first senior international assignment. Chairman Hetmyer was granted pre-approved clearance through a no objection certificate NOC to fulfill his Major League Cricket commitments. All-rounder Sharma Springer withdrew from selection following the passing of his mother. Cricket West Indies extend his deepest condolences to Springer and his family during this difficult time. Kimo Paul, who was recently added to the West Indies Test squad as reinforcement, has been included as the replacement for Springer. The squad otherwise retains the core group of players who featured in the recent ODI series against Sri Lanka in Jamaica. Head coach Darren Sammy says the series remains crucial for the team's long-term preparation for the ICC 50-over World Cup in 2027. Every series we play from here on leading up to the 50-over World Cup, we view them as must-win scenarios. The matches against New Zealand provide the best opportunity for us to continue our improvement as an ODI unit while winning more matches for the people of the Caribbean, Sammy concluded. The inclusion of Vital Laws is strategic as we continue our long-term vision of exposing players who can complement the team in conditions that best suit their skill sets, he further added. West Indies ODI squad against New Zealand for the Guyana leg at least reads Shai Hope as captain, Akeem O'Keefe, Sean Campbell, Casey Carty, Royston Chase, Matthew Ford, Justin Greaves, Amaris Django, Azari Joseph, Sharma Joseph, Vittel Laws, Kudakish Morty, Kimo Paul, Shofan Rutherford, and Chin Singh.
1: The St. Lucia Football Association, Inc., the SLFA, confirms that it has received and accepted the resignation of Mr. Stern John from his position as head coach of the St. Lucia Men's National Team, effective immediately. SLFA President Lyndon Cooper acknowledged Mr. John's decision and thanked him for his commitment and service to St. Lucia Football during his tenure. On behalf of the Executive Committee and the entire St. Lucia Football Association, I wish to express our sincere appreciation to Stern John for his dedication, professionalism and commitment to the men's national team. Representing one's country in any capacity is an honor, and we are grateful for the time, energy and expertise he invested in advancing our football program. President Cooper also paid tribute to Mr. John's outstanding contribution to football in St. Lucia, describing him as one of the nation's greatest football ambassadors whose legacy extends far beyond the touchline. Stern John is a true icon of St. Lucian football. His achievements as an international player brought immense pride to our nation. Throughout his tenure, he conducted himself with professionalism, integrity, and an unrelenting desire to see St. Lucia succeed regionally and internationally. On behalf of the Executive Committee and the entire football fraternity, I extend our heartfelt gratitude for his invaluable service and wish him every success in the next chapter of his career. President Cooper further noted that the Association and Mr. John have agreed to work collaboratively to facilitate a seamless transition, including the orderly handover of all technical records, reports, and documentation to ensure continuity in the national program. While we are naturally disappointed by Stern's decision, we respect it and thank him for his professionalism throughout this process. The association remains firmly focused on building a sustainable football program that will benefit our players and the wider football community for years to come. The executive committee has commenced the process of identifying interim technical leadership while preparations begin for the appointment of a new head coach. Further announcements regarding the national team's technical staff will be made in due course. The St. Lucia Football Association Inc. extends its best wishes to Mr. John.

0: his future endeavors and thanks him once again for his significant contribution to the continued development of football in St. Lucia.
1: The 2026 Cricket West Indies CWI Rising Stars Men's Under 19 Championship features the region's top junior cricketers representing territorial boards. The Men's Under 19 50 Over Championship is being hosted in Antigua and Barbuda from July 9th to the 23rd. The tournament serves as a premier development platform to showcase emerging Caribbean cricketing talent on a regional stage. Meanwhile, the St. Lucian contingent of the Windward Islands team, namely head coach John Eugene, captain Theo Edward, and players Tyler Venner, Jonathan Daniel, and Nathaniel Joseph, left the island yesterday to join their counterparts in preparation of participating in the said tournament.
0: Meanwhile, the Technical Center in Grand Rivière Denry remains a hive of activity as it continues to serve up some mouth-watering matches in the SLFA Inca Primary School's Boys Under 12 District League competition. Last weekend's results had some bearing on the outlook of the point standing, which is reflected as follows. Marsha still leads the way on 16 points, followed by Mabuya Valley, 13 points. Deriso, Grosley, and Miku all on 10 points in the 3rd, 4th, and 5th place, respectively. Also, Central Castries in 6th place on 10 points. Fairfax South is in 7th place on 7 points. Roseau Valley in 8th place also on 7 points. 9th place at Denry on 2 points. And Ancillary still yet to trouble the scorers in 10th position on 0 points. Marsha still remains the only unbeaten team in the tournament. The tournament's leading goal scorer is Ruben Harris of Central Castries with 6. Followed by Janiel Griffith of VFOR South with 4, Kimani Ferdinand of Rosalie, Nikesh Fenelon and Zakim Francis, Mabuya Valley, Yanel Estefan of VFOR South, Jovi Altidor of Miku with 3 goals each. There are also 9 players with 2 goals each. While Marsha and defending champions Mabuya Valley are safely on course to book semifinal spots with 3 games remaining, the race for the remaining 2 other spots are delicately and interestingly poised. Deriso, Grosley, Miku, and the Central Castries are all locked on 10 points each, with the Central Castries with a heavy goal difference of 9 in comparison to Grosley 5, Deriso 4, and Miku 1. Additionally, Grosley is well placed with 4 games remaining, while Deriso and Central Castries have 3 games left. Miku has 1. Both VFOR South and Roseau Valley, with 7 points each and 3 games remaining, stand a remote chance of advancing, but their goal differences are minus 1 and minus 6 respectively. As the tournament progresses, the intensity continues to manifest itself with non-stop intrigue, drama and unrelenting pressure. It's quite evident that the teams are starting to crystallize their position in advancing to the semifinals and, more importantly, to finish in the top 5. Yanel Estefan of Roseau Valley registered the first hat-trick in the second stage of the tournament.
1: Parliamentary representative of the constituency of Babano, Honorable John Paul Estefan, met with the executive of the Babano Football League as they reflected on their most recent competition and, more importantly, mapped out an exciting vision for the future of football in the community. He thanked each member for their commitment, honest contributions, and unwavering passion for developing the sport in Babano. He told the gathering that every season presents an opportunity to learn, improve, and raise the standard, and he is confident that by working together, everyone will make the next competition bigger, better, and even more rewarding for the players, club supporters, and community. Football continues to unite our people, inspire our youth, and build stronger communities. And he remains fully committed to supporting initiatives that will help the game continue to grow across Babano. The best is yet to come, says the Honorable John Paul Estefan.
0: In the FIFA Men's World Cup 2026, Argentina were given another almighty scare before delivering a scarcely believable second-half comeback to break Egypt's hearts and reach the quarterfinals of the competition. The reigning world champions are sent to extra time by Cape Verde in the last round and looked set for a shock exit against the Pharaohs, who led 2-0 thanks to goals from Yasser Ibrahim and Mustafa Zico. But Cristian Romero have the deficit 11 minutes from time before Lionel Messi, who had missed the first half penalty, equalized 5 minutes later and set up a nail-biting finish. Enzo Fernandez completed the comeback 2 minutes into injury time, heading home Lautaro Martinez's cross to set up a quarterfinal tie against Switzerland. Gregor Kobel was Switzerland's penalty hero as he pulled off a stunning shootout save from Colombia's Cucho Hernandez to help set up a quarterfinal clash with Argentina. The keeper pushed away Hernandez's spot kick after centre-backs from both sides had earlier missed. Colombia's Davinson Sanchez rattled the underside of the bar, but former Manchester City defender Manuel Akanji skied his spot kick to restore the balance. But Kobel's stop from Hernandez was impressive before Cedric Eiten and Ruben Vargas scored to add to earlier successful penalties taken by Granit Xhaka and Zeki Amdouni as Switzerland won the shootout 4-3 in the last 16 tie at BC Place, Vancouver. Murat Yakin's side have reached the last eight of the World Cup for the first time since 1954. And they will face reigning champions Argentina at Kansas City Stadium on Sunday, the 12th of July. Extra time and penalty shootout followed a rather uneventful 90 minutes in which both sides struggled to create many great chances.
1: Finally from us this morning, Russian athletes could be allowed to compete for their country at the 2028 Olympic Games in Los Angeles after the International Olympic Committee, IOC, provisionally lifted their suspension. The IOC suspended the Russian Olympic Committee in 2023 in response to the war in Ukraine. But it says that that ban is no longer applicable. External and athletes from Russia can compete again as long as they meet relevant anti-doping requirement. No decision has yet been taken on whether Russia can display their flag, colors, and anthem at the Olympic Games. The IOC said it will continue to not organize IOC events in Russia or invite Russian government or state officials to its events. Some Russian athletes competed at both the 2024 Paris Games and this year's Winter Olympics in Milan as neutrals. Yes, 32 athletes from Russia and Belarus competed at the 2024 Paris Olympic as approved neutrals and combined to win 5 medals. The Russian team had more than 300 athletes at the 2021 Tokyo Olympic and won 71 medals. Russia welcomed the IOC's decision, saying the games must be free from politics. The IOC is sending a clear signal. The Olympic movement must remain free from politics. Russian Foreign Minister Mikhail Dikhayev, said on Telegram, adding that Russia planned to participate in qualifiers for the 2028 Olympics. The IOC says it still strongly condemns the Russian invasion of Ukraine, but recognizes that an athlete's participation in international competition should not be limited by the involvement of their government in a war or conflict. Well, we have had no conflict here this morning with our new sports program as we have successfully navigated it and come to the end. So, Eli, it's back to you.
0: Well, thank you very much for that, Midget. As you've indicated, we've come to the end of the Vibe Sports News for this morning, brought to you with the compliments of MNC Drugstore, Nagico Insurance Limited, and our friends over at First National Bank. 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Well, we've got some big talking points in the FIFA Men's World Cup and, of course, West Indies cricket. West Indies winning a test on home soil for several years now. That and more, because the Abante is up next, guys.
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1: 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Yep, they're copying and pasting, you know. Now you're feeling the vibe.

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0: It's now 28 minutes moving up to the hour of 8 a.m. and we're into the banter. 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We'd be very happy to play that. The number is 725-2455. Of course, if you're outside of St. Lucia, 758 is the area code. And 725-2455 is the number to contact us. You can also contact us via our website. 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If it's your birthday today, let me just say a very happy birthday to you. I do hope you have a very wonderful and a blessed day today. Only one person I know celebrating today. And that is in the person of Miss Cassandra Rambali. She's celebrating today. Cassandra, good morning to you. And birthday shout out going out to you. I hope you have an absolutely smashing day today. All right. Anybody else who's celebrating, happy birthday to you. I hope you have a fantastic day today. Michael Michit Pierre. Ula.
1: Yes, Ulai. Bonjour, Wella. I only have one movie like you. And I hope that one correct too. Tony Nicholas is celebrating today, media colleague.
0: Oh, okay.
1: His mom just celebrated 100th birthday. So, Tony, I wish you could live as long as your mom, my brother. Enjoy your day.
0: Yeah, you know you didn't want to live so long. Happy birthday, Uncle Tony. Yeah, I always tell people, I hope they live as long as they want to, you know. Hey, guys, the price of everything going up, midget. Some people might say I finished it out already. I good. Anyway.
1: Well, I've done freeze quarantine already. as the code book.
0: That doesn't apply to you. Move there. Don't get involved in something else.
1: Look at Chotty.
0: Yeah. One time, immediately. I am wasting no time with you. let me just jump onto the platform one time before we get into our talking points. So it says, my banter panel, good morning to all. Hope you have your brawlies ready as we are expecting rain later. Oh, yeah, I haven't checked the weather report, you know. Thanks for informing. Now, a rare series win for the West Indies. I will not lie, it felt good, but there are still major areas to work on. Classic example was the display on day one of this first test. Inconsistent bowling and too many dropped chances, but there indeed were positives, particularly the batting group. Bar Campbell, who I want to show more respect for his wicket. Good win though. All right. Somebody say on Thursday the under 19's going. Did you know what you're talking about there? On Thursday, the under 19's going? No?
1: Maybe the person was the under 19. I hope it's the Cricket West Indies Rising Stars under 19 competition, which starts on Thursday, the 9th.
0: Okay. All right. Yeah, all right.
1: Which we did mention in the news with T.O. Edward being the coach of that team and Sean Eugene being. Sorry. T.O. Edward
0: being
1: the captain and John Eugene being the coach.
0: Well, I thought they meant like we have an under 19 team going somewhere, but we have under 19 players going to join the Windward Islands team.
1: That's what I know.
0: Yeah. They type in, so they'll clarify. I said you can't just say things in peace. You have to. Anyway, yeah, that's for your dad. Yeah, but Gasser, you said the under 19, so I'm thinking what under 19 team does St. Lucia have going out? But it's our under 19 cricketers going, yeah, as Minister said, to the Rising Star, you know? That's why I was saying, you Gasser, you tell me in peace. Morning to you, my brother. Let's, since we're on the cricket. as we're on the topic of cricket. The first contributor made mention of, you know, liking what they saw from West Indies, but there are still areas to work on. And I completely agree with that position. I think this last innings that we saw there yesterday, that was the best start we had in terms of our opening partnership. Both of them had gotten to a half century. In the previous innings, John Campbell had gotten to 70 odd then thereabout. So I think in his last two innings, I think he showed a little bit more of the consistency that he was speaking about. I thought if anybody would have pointed out King is the one I think that needs to probably show a little bit more consistency in terms of respecting his wicket. But I think Campbell kind of showed slate in the second test. But again, Gasser, if it wasn't for the rain, Midget, I think we would have made that 300 something runs. I think we would have made it. What do you think?
1: Eli, first of all, I totally agree with the contributors' comments there. When you look at overall, and Royston Chase did highlight it, that for once the batting seemed to overshadow the bowling, but in the first test, the bowlers took all 20 wickets to ensure that we won the game by an innings and 200 and something odd runs. If my memory serves me right, in a two-test series, I think this is the first time that West Indies batters have scored four centuries or more in a two-test series, and three of the centuries were very big centuries. One a double century by Django, Amajango, 233, mm-hmm. Then you had Chase, 194, and now you had Justin Greaves, who everybody thought was on the brink of losing his pick. responded with 180. You had Campbell, as you indicated, 73, then 51 are out. The worrying part for me is, as you also indicated, John King. He was lucky to still retain his place there. It shows that maybe there's a dearth of opening batters. But again, going back to the contributors, at both in both tests, in the first innings, we had Sri Lanka reeling. I think the first one was 90-something for four. The stage of major recovery to score over 300 odd runs because of the lack of consistency by the bowlers and also the numerous drop catches. We saw the same in the first innings of the second test where we took two quick wickets. We did not really consolidate on that. Instead, Sri Lanka consolidated. One may argue the absence of Kemal Roach, but in his absence, we still had the two Josephs, Al-Zahri and Sharma, and also Jaden Seals. So, Sri Lanka put us on the back foot, and then when they came in to the second innings, let's go back. West Indies responded quite admirably, I found it in the first innings with that partnership between Shai Hope and Justin Graves. And even though that Chase didn't really live up to the promise that he showed in the first test, but he stood along with Graves to ensure that we got closer and closer to the Sri Lanka score, just falling short by, I think it was 50-odd runs. And then Sri Lanka came into bat. They went after the bowling. At one time, they were scoring at 5 runs and over. So you could see that the intent was to get as much runs as possible and try to bowl out West Indies. However, the West Indies opening batter had other ideas, and they weathered the storm. And pun intended, the rain came, and it brought an end to what, for me, would have turned out to be a very interesting finale. But at the rate of the openers were going, Campbell and King, you could see that they would consolidating with that disciplined bowling attack from Sri Lanka. All in all, it was a very good effort by the West Indies team in that series. In the process, they stack up a record, 400-odd runs for the fifth or sixth wicket partnership, which is the highest in test coming from West Indies, a tremendous achievement. You had Roach picking up his 300 test wicket, the bowlers chipping in sporadically, and the batters for once outshining the bowlers. But as I said, the bowlers took 20 wickets in the first test. So it was a total team effort, albeit the numerous drop catches.
0: I don't necessarily agree that the batters outshone the bowlers. I'll tell you why I say that. The first test, I think our bowlers are the ones that sort of set the platform. I think we're just so used to seeing West Indies fail with the bat, not be consistent, not be able to stay at the wicket, give up our wickets cheaply, etc. When the guys do it, we're like, wow, hey, what's going on there? We real bat well, eh? Right? By all indications, at the Sir Vivian Richards cricket ground was a batting friendly surface. The batters were supposed to have been able to put runs up, and we saw Sri Lanka do it in the second test. They put up what, 500 and whatever, 50, 60 runs, and then they declared. So by all indications, that was a very batting friendly surface. So the batters, in my opinion, they were supposed to have done what they did. So it for me, it's more impressive to see that our bowlers were able to take 20 wickets in the first test and do it in dramatic fashion. I mean, we held Sri Lanka to a couple of low scores, just by and large, because of the pitch. As I was saying, it was expected for runs to be scored there. So I was impressed that the bowlers were able to do what they did. And bear in mind, if Joshua De Silva didn't drop those three catches, it would have been even more devastating, particularly in the first test. What I will say is, in terms of the batting, is finally our batters did what they were supposed to do, right? Because again, by all indications, that was a very batting friendly wicket, and you saw that from Sri Lanka in the second test. Even in the second innings of the second test, our bowlers really put Sri Lanka under some pressure. They declared at 200 and something for 9, but they had already lost 9 wickets. By all indications, our bowlers would have bowled them out again. So I was rather impressed by our bowling attack. I was also impressed by the batting, don't get me wrong, but I think we focus on the batting so much because we're so used to them and just giving up their wicket uselessly, right? So that when they finally battle well, it's like, wow, it's here. We scored a double century. We scored so many fellas scored a century. Like, we start to freak out, right? Because I'm looking at the runs chart here, Midget. I'm just looking at the runs chart, right? Amer Jangu, he leads with 242 runs in the test, but he scored 233 in one innings. Yeah? Rustan Chase, he had 217 runs over the two tests, but he scored 194 in one innings. Sri Lanka, they had Udara, who scored that 188, right, in the test there. That's all the runs that he had in the entire series. But the silver for Sri Lanka, he had 187 runs in the two tests, but his high score was 120. So he still found 67 runs elsewhere in the other innings that he batted, right? You have Justin Graves. He scored 183 runs between the two tests, but he had 180 in one innings. You see the pattern that's growing there? You have West Indies batters that have all, they are all part of the leading run scoring pack, but literally, like, over 90% of their runs came from one innings, right? So
1: yes, I agree with that.
0: So it was like one big score, and then, you know, but effectively, each of them put up their hands when the team needed them to put up their hands. So I think that is the important
1: point. That's the point I was going to make, Eli.
0: Yeah.
1: That's the point I was going to make, that the team overall did not have to depend on one batter from the four innings that were played. Five batters scored centuries. Four scored centuries across the
0: board. Let me give you an interesting statistic. We're pointing out that all of these fellas had all them runs, but literally scored all of them runs in one innings. John Campbell, our opener, he scored 162 runs over the test, but his high score was 72. So you can probably argue that Campbell was more consistent than everybody else in terms of getting a start, you know, getting a start and going forward. So that's how I kind of break it down. I think our bowlers did fantastically well on a very batting friendly pitch, particularly in the first test. You could see we were missing Kemar Roach in the second test. I know we have some good strike bowlers in the team, but I think overall West Indies would be very happy, because when the bowlers provided the platform, the batters went and did what they were supposed to have done. And ultimately, I think that helped us in terms of winning the test series, Midget.
1: Yeah, very well said. As I said, and I did mention that our bowlers still took 20 wickets, all 20 wickets. Mm-hmm. And you need to take all 20 wickets in order to win a test. Mm-hmm. While Sri Lanka declared with 9 wickets, and yes, the bowlers took 9 wickets, but if you look at the way the Sri Lanka, they were going after the bowling to try and score as many runs as possible, so that they could declare to give West Indies a sizable total to chase. That was what it was.
0: And you made mention in the first test we took 20 wickets. In the second, we took 18. And the only reason we didn't take 20 is because Sri Lanka declared, 549 for 9 and then 251 for 9. I think we would have taken 20 in the second test as well. You know, so the bowlers did, for me, they did exceptionally well. And the batters finally came to the party and did what they were supposed to, right? But I still think there's a lot of room for improvement in terms of the batting, just in terms of consistency, because most of these guys, yes, they're leading run scorers for the series, but they all did it in one innings, in just one innings. So the only person that might probably sharp it is Hope, because he only batted, he only had that one innings, right? Mitch, let's jump to the World Cup. Miss you, Gaza, that World Cup. Gaza, let me give you a little joke on myself there. Yesterday, I was about to go on social media and put up a post, you know, trolling Lionel Messi. I was about to do that, right? Because I seen, like, boy, that is how Egypt have Argentina there, Gaza. I seen, like, 75 minutes gone, 2-0. I just said, so Argentina going home, Gaza, all the grand charge and all the expectations and all the... Right, I just said to myself, Gaza, you see that? I've been saying the fellas too dependent on Messi. They're too dependent on Messi. So I was about to go and put up a post, basically for a little exchange, saying, Salah, what are you having for lunch? And Salah would respond, I'm just having some goat water. I'm going to buy my first halfway. Argentina again, I mean, showing why they are the world champions. And the revival was a Lionel Messi revival. I don't know if you'll check that. He scored one goal out of the three, but he set up Cristiano Romero's goal. So he had a goal and an assist. And then, of course, Martinez crossed that ball across to, what's his name, the Chelsea midfielder, Enzo Fernandez. That scored that late winner, and I mean, broke Egypt hearts. I mean, I don't know. I heard the Egypt coach complaining quite a bit after the game. His comments were very scathing. He said the World Cup is set up for Argentina. I've heard people make those sort of comments before. But I'll tell you, Midget, if you're leading by two goals in the 79th minute, the 78th minute of the game, you need to find a way to see the game out. If you could have kept the team out for 78 minutes without them scoring a goal, you need to be able to keep them out for these remaining 12 minutes, even though you probably might concede one. I think Egypt just got very rattled from the... It was mounting pressure. They started going deeper and deeper and deeper, and it was just pressure and wave after pressure from Argentina. And you just kind of thought to yourself, Gaza, them man go crack at some point in time, you know. Right? Probably didn't expect them to concede three times, but you kind of saw a goal coming. Argentina was just piling on the pressure. I guess that is the difference with the very elite teams. They know how to win games. They know how to see games out. Right, and yeah, Argentina, Lionel Messi did this thing again, and Argentina, pow.
1: You like it? Well said, and I'll just quote, with 12 minutes of normal time remaining, Egypt stood on the cusp of the greatest ever World Cup result. The Pharaohs led Argentina, the reigning world champions, 2-0. A quarterfinal spot then first beckoned for the football obsessed African country, and it went wrong very quickly, horribly wrong. Yeah, that's what it was. And Eli, I've always said that when you're playing against top class teams and you're up 2-0 and you're sub defending, you're putting more pressure on yourself. Mistakes are going to be made. Opportunities are going to be created, and that will be it. And that was it. And And I will always remember my coach, Brother Dominic. He says, never feel comfortable that when you're leading the team 2-0. Because once they are able to score one on you, that gives them the momentum to come and score another and eventually win the game 3-2. He always used to tell us that.
0: Gasa Egypt was looking pretty good for the vast majority of the fixture. They were looking very good, right? And they just got, I think they just got rattled. You can say the referee was biased. You can say all of what you want. The reality is you're up by 2 goals. Same thing happened with Senegal, right? Who did Senegal play? I can't remember. They were up 2 goals and then just they went and lost the game. You know, in these sorts of scenarios, and that is probably more on the coach and the captains, right? In these sorts of scenarios, you have to find a way to see the game out. I'm sorry. I cannot accept you at the end of the game pointing fingers at everybody, say, boy, FIFA this, the referees that, right? You vex. And nah, man, you had it in your hands. You had it in your hands. When you were up by 2 goals, the referees were not biased. When you're up by 2 goals, the referees are not biased. FIFA didn't set up the thing for Argentina. You know, I don't know. Number one is on the platform. He says, midweek blessings to the Banter Vibes. Give thanks, West Indies men's team. Lionel versus Mohamed yesterday in the FIFA World Cup was like tears of joy to the eyes. Support your team or side with a hot sip. Somebody says, Egypt has themselves to blame. Let's go, Argentina. Right? Yeah, guys, I agree that Egypt only has themselves to blame. I cannot. You can't be up by 2 goals in a World Cup at that stage there. Right? England was up by 2 goals. They were down to 10 men and was up by 2 goals. They saw the game out. I don't believe I said something good about England there.
1: Eli, would you say on that performance and what we have seen thus far of Argentina that they have been on path, they are treaded on path to successfully defend the championship?
0: I don't know, maybe. There are some teams left in this tournament that there are some very interesting facts about. So, like, for example, Spain has not conceded. They've been sort of topsy-turvy. I know they drew 0-0. They've eked out a 1-0 win here and there. But Spain have not conceded a goal. That is something I think teams need to take note of, right? France, you cannot rule France out. I know they just barely caught by Paraguay with a 1-0 a penalty from Mbappe. But you can't rule France out either. I think that game against Paraguay, that game was a ridiculous game. There was a lot of physicality and fouls and provocation, and that was kind of like half MMA, half football. Right? I don't think the balance of the teams in the competition are going to be up to the antics that Paraguay were up to against France. And France have been literally just blowing teams away. So I think France are still the favorites. I'm looking at goal contributions. Lionel Messi and Kylian Mbappe are on par. Lionel Messi has 8 goals and 1 assist. Kylian Mbappe has 7 goals and 2 assists. So they both have 9 goal contributions in the 5 games that they've played. That is absolutely phenomenal. And then you go a little lower down, you see Erling Haaland. He has no assists, but he has 7 goals from his 5 games. Harry Kane also has 7 goal contributions with 6 goals and 1 assist. Dembele for France, 4 goals, 2 assists. When you start looking at those numbers, I don't know that it is clear-cut, absolutely clear-cut, that Argentina is just going to march on to the championship. In addition to that, I keep saying Argentina are heavily dependent on Lionel Messi. They are. They are heavily dependent on him. So let's see. I don't think France, despite the fact that Mbappe has all of those goal contributions, I think France are heavily dependent on Kylian Mbappe. I think if Kylian Mbappe leaves the game, France is still going to roll on. They have so many attacking options, you know. So, and it's testimony to that. You have Dembele, who has 4 goals and 2 assists. Even whilst Kylian Mbappe has 7 goals and 2 assists, he has 4 goals and 2 assists. You know, that's nothing to sneeze on. So, I don't know that it's clear-cut that Argentina will march on and retain the title. I just think this World Cup is serving up some very interesting results. Timmy's on the platform. He say, Argentina ain't beat a real side yet. Midget troops with that match yesterday. I don't agree that Argentina ain't beat a... I don't agree that. Argentina has demonstrated that they can overcome adversity. And they have the Messi factor. You can't escape that. From the time Messi is in the game, right, unless if it's a scenario where you decide you go just put two fellas on Messi and before he touches the ball, foul him or something like that, to sort of negate his impact on the game. I don't know. He has demonstrated that he's still capable of playing at the very highest level. I think some people seem to have forgotten Messi because he's in the MLS. But he has demonstrated that he's still very capable at the highest level. France is a more complete team than Argentina. Yeah, I agree on paper, but France are messy. I just say. Bidji, do you want to chime in there quickly before we get out of here?
1: France would say, merci beaucoup. That's what they would say, like.
0: I'll tell you, though, I agree with Timmy there. France is probably the team that you look at. And so
1: for me,
0: most capable. But I'm not ruling out Spain. Spain has not been convincing, but they're very solid. Nobody has gone Spain yet, Casa. That is not something to ignore, right? Anyway, guys, we gotta get out of here. It's 4 minutes after the hour of 8 o'clock. There's no World Cup fixtures on the cards today. Of course, the quarterfinal fixtures start off tomorrow. All right, so we get a little break. You get a little chance to breathe. There's no West Indies cricket. There's no World Cup. You get a little chance to breathe, all right? And check out what's happening in the rest of the world, all right? Anyway, that's our program for this morning. You guys can join us tomorrow morning, 7 a.m. or we kick off once again of the Vibe Sports News, followed by the banter. The banter! Brought to you with the compliment of Let's Bet. That's brought to you by St. Lucia National Lotteries, Changing Lives, the computer store for all your tech and networking needs, and Flow, keeping your rhythm flowing. Of course, keep it locked to Vibe Radio. 8:30 is going to be Breakfast Fete. And you guys, again, I'm telling you, you need to log on to one of our social media handles for the ultimate experience in that. Alright. There's a lot to see. Alright. As a matter of fact, I think there are some beautiful ladies going to be on this morning. So you have to check it out for you to know what I'm talking about. Right? Some
1: right. I got this.
0: Oh, you did? Sorry to hear that, Coco. You can't give me no flow jokes this morning.
1: I know.
0: Anyway, there's no need to switch. All your great programming is right here. All your great personalities right here on 92.9 in the north, 100.9 FM in the south. 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And guys, please, don't forget. Okay, let me just disconnect again, man. If you don't have the Y, you don't have the vibe. I flew in this morning.
1: Yes, because speculation is rife. Speculation is rife as to who will succeed soon, John. So, guys, have a wonderful day.
0: Myron Lewis. Bye-bye. I go in.

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business. Hey, let me tell you something. I don't want you. Everybody! I don't know about y'all, but boy, that song bad. Adibo, you know, truth be told, I cannot wait to hear what is going to happen on Friday, because them fellas, tension crew, them man about to bring it. Adibo, honestly, I truly wish them the best Friday. I want to see them fellas just bring it out and get crazy, just release as the first time in this whole finals thing in a big competition and all of that. I'm looking forward to seeing this. Hey, anyway, before we get into that part of things, let me tell you what is going on. I odd boy. Behind the scenes is something to behold. Anyway, I was saying, guys, this morning, who's paying my salary? 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Let down moving right on the screen so I can see what's happening. I can't remember all of that. 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Ready? You good now? 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Massey Stores Home, good morning. They're going to be gracing us with their presence, I think, either tomorrow or the day after. Tell us what's going on for Massive or Carnival. You never know. There's a Bacchanal sale going on somewhere. It's Carnival. And without, if no Bacchanal, there's no Carnival. Remember that. All right. 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
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You don't want to end up in this situation. 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And guess what? Today's the what? Today's the 7th? Today's the 8th? Today is your final day for the kiddies. All right? Today's the final day. All you really got to do is jump in and get the kiddies organized. All right? Buy $10 in Bigfoot for a chance to win a kiddies carnival costume. All right? No, bro, stop there. I tried this. A kiddies carnival costume. All right? I'll get a chance to win with Lamnat Distributors Limited. Now, this morning, let me tell you what. I'm going in. We have queens and queens and queens. We even have queens I did not expect. All right, this one is a queen in her own right. I'm about to introduce, as usual, you know, always an amazing guest. Absolutely love her hair. And this is how I'm going to introduce her. I'm going to show you what happened Semi's night. That's what I want to do. I'm going to show you what happened on the night. I shocked them. This morning, the curveball. Challenge you want, challenge you're going to get. I started, yeah. And who have the control button for inside of hair? Understand? Yeah, high tension.

0: right. All right. Let me tell you, heroes don't die. That's why I'm still here, Superman. Anyway, early morning. Morning, KC. Morning to the crew in here. Good morning, Queen.
1: Morning.
0: How are you?
1: I'm doing good, thanks.
0: You're doing good. Yes. It's hectic.
1: Oh, my goodness. It's been so busy the last week, but...
0: finals on competition Saturday. Saturday.
1: Yes.
0: Finals on Saturday. We saw you, semis. You made it through, flying colors. Were you satisfied with your performance at semis? You think you should do anything extra? Talk to me.
1: I think there's always room for improvement.
0: Right.
1: And as much as I understood and I acknowledge that I gave my best at semis, I think that I can do much better for finals. So you can expect a little something extra.
0: That's what I'm talking about. And are you nervous at all? I mean, you're going up against some real monsters there.
1: Oh, man.
0: Monsters. I'm talking the likes of Wally. I'm talking the likes of T.C. Brown.
1: My.
0: I'm talking the likes of Educator.
1: Black Minel. Oh, my goodness.
0: Let me tell you.
1: Truly, I'm just honored to be considered amongst
0: the
1: them.
0: Yeah, you understand. So there you go. So you're actually going in as a queen, eh? So I mean, hey.
1: Thank you.
0: Yeah, you're going in as a queen, you know, as Carnival Queen 2024? Mm-hmm.
1: Yes.
0: 2024, there you go. You're going in as a queen. So you're accustomed to royalty. So if anything happens and, you know, somebody's chief left and they miss the crown and fall on your head, the pow. You in it.
1: You miss the crown
0: and fall on your head, the pow. You understand?
1: Okay,
0: they do something wrong and you do the right thing. You step down. You know, just as soon as they fall, just do that.
1: Yeah,
0: you understand?
1: Yeah, yeah.
0: You charge, you ready. But how has it been in terms of the preparation? I know a lot can be going on. I mean, props to get ready, presentation to get ready. So now you don't just have to think of a song, you have to also think of a skit, something to introduce. Tell me about it.
1: I try not to put so much of that pressure on myself. I actually have a team who's responsible for putting my presentation together for me. Of course, we discuss. I have my ideas that I share with them, but I leave everything in their hands because they're capable. We have our rehearsals. We actually have another rehearsal tonight. So preparations have been pretty good, but I'm trying not to let the additional presentation stress me out too much because I want to focus on what it is that I am going to be doing on the stage.
0: There you go. So, boy, all I can say, you know me, is congratulations.
1: Thank you.
0: Made it this far. I mean, and it's a journey. Eh? It's like from the 10th into quarterfinals. You got through that.
1: Yeah.
0: And quarterfinals, that was no easy feat because you have the crowd.
1: Mm-hmm.
0: The crowd in there. Plenty Calypsonians in there. And then semis.
1: And then semis. And oh my goodness.
0: Songs.
1: Semis was so long.
0: I know.
1: And I was the last person in the semifinals.
0: Imagine that.
1: My goodness. But
0: So you had to wait through every single performance.
1: You know.
0: And by that time you tired, eh?
1: I'm so I drank a Red Bull.
0: Hey, you got wings at that point. Let me say, and you're singing with all that force, you're out there, you know, pushing it and all the expression. This is one thing, one thing with you. In fact, just Calypsonians in general, you know, when they sing, it's something different. It's almost like you become different characters for each song.
1: That's exactly what it is, because you have to embody the song so that people can actually get the message. I cannot be just Shan on stage saying what it is that I'm saying. I have to be the person that believes that heroes don't die.
0: That's right. That's my girl. So what's your hero name?
1: My hero's name? You mean my name, Lucian?
0: No. I want you're supposed to be the person I believe. So who do you change to? You know, Calypsonians.
1: Lucian.
0: It's confirmed.
1: Lucian becomes anybody.
0: Calypsonians are bipolar. It's confirmed. But no. But this is so amazing. I admire you guys, and this is you going through this entire thing.
1: Mm-hmm.
0: 40 songs.
1: Mm-hmm.
0: All right, and you made it through.
1: Yeah.
0: So now, what is your number for Saturday?
1: I'm number 7.
0: Then you go see somewhere
1: in the middle.
0: Just chill at that point and go in there to do your thing. I'm not keeping you long this morning.
1: Okay.
0: Obviously, you know, you have to go out there on the big stage. You know, between Cupid and Ezra, you know you have to perform there.
1: That's Cupid and that's Ezra.
0: Yeah. You don't know that all the time you come in there, you don't know you have backup. And it's Ezra and Cupid and
1: Ezra. Oh, man. You mean Ezra saw me the last time performing his
0: song? He saw you perform last time. As a matter of fact, we have a recording of him making the statues salute you.
1: Really?
0: Yeah, man. Damn statues inside of here.
1: Mm-hmm.
0: I want you all to know, at certain points in time, all right, during the day, and we'll probably show it to you all at some point, at certain point in time when people least expect it, they can actually move. All right. just in case, I'm going to send it to your WhatsApp for you so that you can do what you do, Mr. Magician. I just said it. So eventually, I'll show you all what is happening inside of here. Nobody's best. Oh, no, nobody's here.
1: Okay.
0: The magic happens. All right. Okay. But, son, all right. So here's one. Finals night. You're in at number 7.
1: Mm-hmm.
0: You're one of those competing against Dezral, and we know that Dezral is a force to be reckoned with.
1: Mm-hmm.
0: This guy is young, and he's almost like his dad reincarnated, like a new level. Pep is one of our heroes, our legends, you understand? And he's going in also with a good team. And you mentioned your team, and this is very important for everybody to note, you with a good team behind you, on a night of competition, you have less to worry about.
1: Right.
0: So you're going on with a clear mind.
1: Right. And I think that applies to any competition.
0: Any competition.
1: Because you have to ensure that you are at peace on the stage, that you have no worries, you're not anxious. And so it's always helpful to have a very good support system, team, and people to encourage you as well behind the scenes.
0: Yeah, that is important because sometimes something goes wrong, God forbid, and you come off stage. You don't want people that are more anxious than you,
1: mm-hmm.
0: or the people that will break down. Mm-hmm. Somebody stronger than you. Lucian, come, go ahead.
1: Yeah.
0: Next round.
1: Yeah.
0: Even though you left me in the party with your car. Lucian, so why have you been the one that wants to leave and people just before? You know, why would you, even though you
1: oh,
0: feel
1: you
0: like
1: mean,
0: it,
1: at,
0: would you
1: at
0: leave
1: the
0: them?
1: Let me tell you, I like a good fete. Eh? Mm-hmm. I like partying. I like enjoying myself.
0: Mm-hmm.
1: But I have a social battery that runs out very quickly.
0: Me too.
1: After a while, I've had enough, and you know, it's time to.
0: Yeah, me too. That's why I always tell people, if you go into carpool and I'm the driver to the fete, look for another ride from the fete.
1: Bad manager. My friends know. They know. They always find somebody else.
0: Yeah. I can take you to the fed. Where you live? I'll pick you up.
1: Yeah.
0: I'm gonna take you to the fed.
1: Yeah.
0: But after the fed, I'm probably not the one you should depend on because don't rely on me. Because the reality of the situation is, I am my social battery. Yes.
1: Mm-hmm.
0: And let me say that the older you get,
1: the quicker it goes.
0: That will drain. I'm telling you. Somebody says, best of luck, Lucian. Repping for us, ladies. You got this. She's repping for us. I always tell about her. How's your joke? Anyway, no, but seriously. Congratulations and good luck for Saturday. I know you're going to do an amazing job.
1: Thank you.
0: All right? I know no matter what happens, you're going to come out there.
1: Mm-hmm.
0: Still being the queen that you are.
1: Mm-hmm.
0: All right, so we expect nothing but amazing things from you Saturday.
1: You.
0: You have that to show us? Show us that. Watch. Wait, hold on. We have to do it right. Bring up the volume on that. All right, you ready? Show that to us.
2: Salute. In your session.
0: In the output.
2: Salute. In your session.
0: Oh yeah, we should into everybody inside of it and out there. Already?
2: Salute.
0: So don't see what's going on. That's what happens in here when you're not there. everybody's trying to figure out if them things moving for true. If them things moving for true. That's what everybody's trying to figure out. Somebody's saying my tax bracket is high. They do call in another video. And who I'm working for today, let them call the Labour Department. You see the same thing? There's some people who just cannot involve in the party. All right, that's one of the fellas at Kakapo.
1: Mm.
0: You know how Lucians speak, right?
1: Okay, how?
0: So normally, we figure, if you have a car, everybody's going to have to go to Kakapo.
1: Uh-huh.
0: So let me ask you a question.
1: Uh-huh.
0: If you do not have a car,
1: right,
0: and it's your turn now, what would the term be?
1: I would stay home.
0: No, what would it be if they say, you don't have, so we can carpool.
1: Uh-huh.
0: If we have cars, we can carpool.
1: Uh-huh.
0: If you don't have a car.
1: Right. If I own, walk.
0: No, you can't carpool. You cannot carpool. You cannot carpool. You can't carpool. You don't have to say you can't carpool.
1: Okay.
0: You understand? So remember that. So for those of you with no car, don't be the one that can't carpool. All right? Get some 100% finance. You know what, Lucian, go there. Just go there. That's a fact. If you're there, you'll be start out of time. Mike Lucian, please. Yeah. All right. And let's get set to bring Lucian in. Hey, Mysterio. Mysterio say, that's AI. How? Our thing's looting. That's AI. You send a whole photo for us. That's AI. You for us to boot up. You reach there. We should ask you for the chain. Anyway, let's move on. Ladies and gentlemen, Lucian.

0: So yeah, I don't want to stress you, so I'm just gonna give you a part of your other song.
1: Okay.
0: All right. I don't want to stress you. We're getting set for competition.
1: Not a problem.
0: We're protecting everybody.
1: Uh-huh.
0: All right. Start it.

0: I tell you now, chances are the next video you watch, you'll see them things dancing like back up, eh? But you also
1: magic, yes. I hope some of that magic follow me to finals.
0: Careful what you wish for. Next thing, them things end up on stage with you. All right. But Sean, congratulations. We're looking forward to Saturday. Do what you do best. You know, generally I would watch Calypso from home because I would have worked so much during the season with all them big guns going on with you being on the, I suspect I might be front and center on Saturday. All number right. seven, you say?
1: Number seven.
0: Anything you want
1: Lucky
0: to say?
1: Seven.
0: Lucky, anything you want to say before you go?
1: Come support me on Saturday, you know, whether it just be by watching online or actually coming to the venue to show your support. Any support that you can give would be much appreciated. Look out for me. Number seven.
0: All right. There you go. So, guys, there you have it. That's Lushan. Thank you very much.
1: Thank you.
0: All right. That was Lushan, and we're getting set to bring on. Now, let me tell you, you know, on a Wednesday, what happens? You know, on a Wednesday, what happens? We bring queens in. All right, so this morning, they give everybody a curveball this morning. We're expecting two, but they sent extra royalty for us this morning. So that's nice. That's fine. We're going to handle that. All right, so send my ladies in and also send my lady in. So let me tell you, we have four ladies about to join us. Hold on. Yeah, the behind the scenes going on there right now. No. The behind the scenes going on there right now. Y'all don't have to check everything. In the meantime, let me reach out to my people logged in. I appreciate you. Good morning. Good morning to Casey. Want to report me, Natasha. Good morning. Somebody says good morning. Love you, Sean, Lucien. Burns, Mommy Burns, you there? Mommy Burns says congratulations, Lucien. All right. A wonderful Wednesday to my handsome son, Kimal Griffith, and the rest of Breakfast Set. Let me tell you, I'm going to have it on lock here. If you see at any point in time, I was feeling ugly, Mommy Burns made it a point to change that. You understand what I'm saying? Mommy Burns changed that. But from the time Mommy Burns said I was the most handsome man at the Queen Show, you understand? That's it. It all changed. It all... Yeah, it was all another level. So don't you worry. Then, let me reach out to Demiana Damani Naima Fitz. Cyril. She says, I love colorful. I like that. Mysterio, good morning, my soul. Yeah. Let me reach out to Shana Shotput. Maisha, morning. Hey, child mother. What is it? Everything good? All right. Nanash, good morning to you. Oh, guys, don't make me go back to the go ahead. You in the center, you good? Oh, yeah, I put you there, front and center. You the boss. All right. Why you put that on there? Okay. You send him on too? All right. See nothing in the tropics there. One, two. Go ahead, man. Go ahead. I fix you. Take care. All right, yeah. All right. So. Hell afraid now. I hope they taught you all how to say good morning there this morning. Yeah. Sticking that. Ha! He's thinking that in me this morning. Eh? You're afraid?
2: Not really.
0: You're not afraid?
2: No, not yet.
0: Oh? What? The... You cold? He's thinking that. You on the jacket? Good morning, ladies.
2: Good morning.
0: You see? Nobody taught you all how to say. Kamal was supposed to teach you all exactly how to say. The other queens that came before you all had to teach you how to say. So I'm going to give Kamal about 1 minute to teach you all how. Okay? He good. Eh? One thing, he good. He good. You ready? One, two, three. Good morning, ladies.
2: Good morning, Pring Pring.
0: That's okay. That's what it is. So good morning, and thank you very much, ladies and gentlemen. Our Grozile Carnival Queen contestants is Grozile. That's happening July 26th.
2: Yes.
0: Right, July 26th. How many ladies?
2: Six.
0: And what do they call you?
2: The Radiant Six.
0: They're going to be in. So we're going to be interviewing them shortly. So they're on set with us. But before we get to our ladies here, we're going to go main stage. Hey, that sounded so nice, though. Main stage. We have our set, then we have main stage. Boy, the other main stage might happen Friday. Oi, now see nothing. Anyway, So let me reach out. Good, don't worry. It's on. From the time it's on, don't worry about that. We will hear you. Just trust me. We'll hear everything. All right. Good morning.
3: Good morning.
0: How are you?
3: I'm good. How about you?
0: Me, I'm blessed.
3: I can see that.
0: I know. I'm not scared.

0: Yes.
1: And you tell.
0: So that's your first time doing any competition like that?
1: Yes.
0: You've not even as a baby. Not, no. Your father's sleeping on him. Your father prep you for the big stage. Just send you on the big stage. What are you? Are you responsible for that?
2: Well, kind of. Kind of. But she took part in a pageant, okay? That was the only time she took part in something whereby there is an audience. So she has some home experience.
0: Exactly.
2: I mean, she has some home experience.
0: The minute you take part in pageant, and let me tell you, pageant.
2: Yes, very much so.
0: In pageants, Murphy's Law will reside there every time. Mm-hmm. Everything that can go wrong will go wrong at pageants. I mean, think about the Queen Trophy that just happened. Mm-hmm. Things happen. You know, you understand a lot of things going through. Mm-hmm. But the fact is you have experience. So you're a veteran now. Okay?
2: Yes.
0: So you're taking part. Who did you say represented? Teachers Union.
1: Teachers Union.
0: But I'm told that you have two people from... Tell me more about that.
2: Yes, we have two participants, and this is one, Miss K, the other one, Janelle, Baby Ju. She will be also competing.
0: Okay. And this competition happens tomorrow?
2: Yes, Thursday.
0: Yes, mm-hmm. At the National Cultural Center.
2: That is right.
1: What is 3 p.m.
0: You nervous?
1: Yes, I'm nervous and I'm excited as well.
0: That's good. You see that the nerves that you're feeling?
1: Mm-hmm.
0: Trust me, even the biggest professionals on the night of competition, they feel that. But you just need to use that. You understand? Use that channel. It keep a clear head. You remember we were speaking to Shana a little while ago and she was saying, you know, as long as you have a good enough team behind you.
1: Yes, and I do.
0: You see that? That was confidence.
1: I do.
0: Tell us about your song.
1: Okay, so my song is Who Really Builds a Nation? And
0: say it again.
1: Who Really Builds a Nation? That's the title of the song. Uh-huh. And I have the writer here, so he will expand a little bit more on it.
0: I like that. Are you passing to me, person? Yeah, take it.
2: She gives me everything to do. So we're looking at a song based on teachers and the respect for teachers. And if you really look at it, teachers are the ones who set the foundation to build a nation.
0: Facts.
2: Very much so, sir. And we are all impacted by teachers and what they do. If you get some positive feedback from a teacher, it will stem down right down and we'll all benefit from that. So teachers are, of course, I'm a teacher. I know many persons in our society who have been impacted by teachers. And they are the foundation of the nation. And that's what the song is basically about.
0: Right, that's beautiful. Boy, it is so good that, you know, you highlight teachers. And when you think about it, you know, the teachers don't make the biggest salaries.
2: That's right.
0: Teachers, however, bring in doctors and lawyers and everybody in the world that making more than them and all of that. And, you know, so imagine if there's no teacher, there's no doctor, there's no
2: precisely.
0: Just take care of everything.
2: Almost
0: I think
2: everything.
0: Y'all should give all the teachers a raise, okay? I'm saying that the government has been give.
2: I hope they are listening.
0: Yeah, everybody, let's say together, give teachers a raise on 3-1-2-3.
3: Give teachers a raise.
2: That's right.
0: No. Some of the teachers have to deal with some well-balanced children. Give teachers a raise. But jokes aside, this is good. This is a beautiful topic, you know, to take on. You know you want to be performing this morning?
1: Okay, yes.
0: Ah, look at it. You see the way you see that? That means you're ready. You're ready. Now, what I want you to know is CC looking at your upside stage. Them fellas recruiting young people for KVT. All right, so be careful. You understand, and your manager sitting next to you. So one conversation can happen there right away. But I know that you're looking forward to tomorrow. How's it been in terms of preparation for you?
1: It's been good. It's an experience that I am embracing. Mm-hmm. As I said, it is my first time, and I'm just excited, very grateful for the opportunity, and look out for tomorrow.
0: So you've rehearsed with the band?
1: Yes, and I have.
0: So that was it? You don't have another rehearsal with the band?
1: No. Just tomorrow, it's just run through
0: just
1: and that's it.
0: Run through and just go in.
1: Mm-hmm.
0: You said what number you had?
1: Number three? Yeah, that's
0: right. So basically starting the show.
1: Yes.
0: If it's one thing I know, you see when the union and the teachers and everybody all in.
1: Mm-hmm.
0: And if you've never experienced this show, have you ever been to this show?
1: Yes.

0: Listen, yeah. I have been.
1: This thing is like, this is one of the livest audiences, I'm telling you. They invested in things. So no matter what happens out there, no matter what happens out there tomorrow, it is important to have fun with this. It's not that serious. And when I say not that serious, I mean anything you do, you want to put your all, you want to give it your best. But it's not going to kill you if you don't execute everything. Just go out there with a plan.
2: That's right.
1: And execute that plan.
2: That's right.
1: And this goes for you, ladies. So as long as you set a plan and you execute that plan according to how you rehearsed, all right, you have already won.
3: Yeah.
1: All right, that is the key right here. You've already won. And I've been saying it, and every show I've been talking about competition, the crown, the number one title, that's just the icing on the cake.
3: Yeah.
1: All right, because you've already won by just stepping out and doing this. There are a lot of people out there afraid to do this. It takes a lot of courage.
2: Mm-hmm.
1: You know, a lot of songwriters, Jamaican say, don't point finger, follow my mouth. A lot of songwriters will not go into that. You know, a lot of the top class songwriters will not get on stage. A lot of people doing all that work behind the scenes, they will not get on stage. So you getting on stage, this is already amazing.
3: Yes, and all I'm right? proud of myself for that.
1: You never thought you'd do that before. Are you shy?
3: Yes, I'm an introvert, so I did this to build my confidence and also to make an impact.
1: Yeah, most people doing that. Yeah, you know, are you proud of her, Daddy? Let's talk to Daddy. Are you proud of her?
0: Yes, I'm very proud of her, very much so. I'm expecting big things in terms of impact. We want
1: Let me stop you.
0: Yes, stop me.
1: Don't talk. I'm very proud of her. I want you to talk to your daughter and tell her how you feel.
0: Oh, wow.
1: Yeah, look at your daughter.
0: You're putting me on the spot.
1: I know. Look at your daughter and talk to your daughter now.
0: I'm very proud of you, and I know that you are going to do your best, and you are going to represent all teachers out there. And for that, I'm very, very grateful and proud.
3: Thank you very much. That means a lot.
1: You see? A round of applause, everybody. yes, and I think the teachers are going to represent.
0: Yes, I'm hoping that all teachers come out, and the teachers' union, we come in full force. We come in to represent and to support our two participants, not
1: That's
0: just
1: right.
0: one, but it is two. She's at number three, and Baby Jew is at number eight.
1: Okay, do you have any insight as to what Baby Jew will be? You know, we're going to try our best to bring Baby Jew in either tomorrow, either in here or remote. We're going to try something to
0: learn.
1: But in the meantime, do you have any insight as to what she's going to
0: do? I know that she's keeping her song a secret. I know it's going to be big, so expect big things from her.
1: Right.
0: Okay? I think the song name is Mother's Cry. Okay? And I know it is going to be an impact that she will have on the audience.
1: There you go. I had Ernie, who is the defending one.
0: Oh, we're not afraid. So we're not afraid.
1: I had him in here yesterday. And you know Ernie playing that. Ernie coming out. He pulling all the stops. You know Ernie. Ernie will do things.
0: Yes,
1: let me tell you.
0: Yes.
1: If anything, Ernie will take on the stage for her not to perform again. If when is that? but nonetheless, you're going in. Somebody says that is the title of the next song. Give the teachers a raise.
0: I agree also.
3: Yes.
1: And Mommy Burns says, oh, daddy and daughter collaboration. I like that, you know. And I said that to my sons. When was that? Look at how he gave me the eye. I said that to my two sons. I said, y'all know. You know, that's actually for daughters. Like you know, it was just created that way. You know, think about D-A-D, daddy and daughter. It's dad, you know, and I get vexed. You okay, my son? All right, there you go. So, right now we're about to put you on the spot. We're about to take daddy out.
0: Yes.
3: Okay.
1: Take our chairs from you.
3: Okay.
1: And leave you on the big stage between Ezra and Cupid.
3: Okay.
1: All right,
3: yeah,
1: you ready?
3: Yeah.
1: There you go. So get excited about this, all right? And just do what you do. All right, high tension, you ready? Ladies and gentlemen, start it.

0: You speaking on that mic, are you an introvert, you say?
1: Yes, I am.
0: Hey, are you putting it down there like that? Let me tell you, like I've been telling people, congratulations in advance.
1: Yes, thank you.
0: You've already achieved what you set out to achieve. You came out of your shell.
1: I did.
0: And you are doing this.
1: Yes, I am.
0: All right? And tomorrow, you are going to do this in a big way.
1: Yes.
0: All right? Let me tell you, when you go out there, engage them. Make them put their hand for the tea. Put up your hand for the teachers.
1: I say we need to adjust.
0: That's my girl. All right? That's my girl. Put up your hand for the teachers. Big respect. Love it. Love your song.
1: Yes.
0: Congratulations. We're going to see what is going to happen tomorrow. And like I said, put your checklist together.
1: Mm-hmm.
0: As long as you check everything off the list while you're on stage, you just won. All right.
1: Thank you.
0: Congratulations.
1: All right.
0: All right.
1: Yes.
0: So, Ella, let me ask you.
1: Okay.
0: Was it that bad?
1: No, it wasn't.
0: At all. Mm-mm. You weren't shy that day. Your interview was great.
1: Yeah.
0: That's your first interview.
1: Yes, it is.
0: That's my goal. You have more to do.
1: Okay.
0: All right.
1: All right. Thank you. Take care.
0: Bye-bye.
1: All right. Bye-bye.
0: All right. My ladies.
2: Hi.
0: You all good?
3: Yes.
0: You all scared now?
3: No.
0: You're supposed to be scared. I'm about to scare y'all out. All right. Good morning, and let's start with you. All right. We are introducing ourselves. I'll tell us your name and who you represent. That's what we're going to do. So, 1, 2, 3, ready?
3: Yes.
0: And action.
3: Good morning, Vibe Radio. I am Chloe Griffith, Miss Ultramart.
0: Stop in there, driver. Hold it. Hold it, Jay. My girl, I'll just say your name slowly, all right?
3: Okay.
0: I'll tell you why in a while. You ready?
3: Mm-hmm.
0: Start it.
3: Good morning, Vibe Radio. I am Chloe Griffith, Miss Ultramart Inc.
0: Let me tell you why. You see, they start laughing. Good morning, ladies and gentlemen. I am Quincy Griffith. You're my little sister. She's like, yeah, my little sister, yeah. So, all right?
3: Mm-hmm.
0: You better have Griffith in your name too. Introduce yourself, my love.
4: Good morning, everyone. My name is Brianna Anthony, and I am proudly representing the Dreaming Group.
0: All right. What? Your name?
4: Brianna Anthony.
0: Griffith. So, yeah. Your turn, my love.
5: So, good morning, viewers, listeners, and everybody here at Vibe Radio. I am Diana Herman, your Miss Belgier Eye Care in the Queen of Grocery Pageant 2026.
0: Why, Griffin? All right. Let me tell you, how long, what do y'all like go for that routine every day when you wake up? Like, yes, she said yes, what then?
5: Like,
0: you just get up and you speak to yourself in the mirror. Like, I am so-and-so, and I am so-and-so. Tell me your routine in the morning. Let's start with Dreamy Group. Tell me your routine in the morning.
4: Well, I don't really have a routine. I would just go in the mirror, maybe ask myself a few questions. You know, because you make me scared already now. I feel like for my upcoming interviews, I'll have to go and do some more rehearsing. Because I'm a little bit scared right now.
0: No, don't be scared. I don't like to play around a lot. All right, and so what do you do in the morning?
4: You know, after I wake up, you know, you take a shower, refresh yourself, do my skincare routine. I look in the mirror and I'm like, you are Chloe Griffith. You are representing Ultramart. This is you. You've gone through this. You know, you've made it this far. So remind myself who I am, who I'm representing.
0: And then,
4: get that composure. Bam, I go to work with that mind.
0: That's my girl. How about you?
5: Well, my day starts with wondering, why did I choose to do this pageant? And wondering, why am I so dang ambitious? Because I have to be about 4 a.m. in the morning for me to start my personal training with my personal trainer at Fitness Journey. And then right after getting into work, which is another never-ending story at the hospital. And then some days we have rehearsals right after. So there's very little time for myself in between. But trust and believe, whilst I'm doing my work or my workouts, I'm probably having a conversation with myself like a mad person. And sometimes I'm like, when I go to work, I have to check myself into my next door neighbors.
0: So you're just...
5: No, in the lab.
0: Well, praise God, eh? Because imagine I come... imagine I reach the hospital there and I say, no, this is happening to me. And you said, so, in your body, you said... You're talking to somebody else. At that point, I have to move aside. You understand? So you're working in the lab.
5: Yes.
0: You know what?
5: I work in the lab in chemistry hematology department. Well, I carry many hats in the hospital, in the lab setting. I do testing, specimen reception, handling samples in, including collection of samples as a phlebotomy technician.
0: What you want to put extra stress on yourself and look at you?
5: No, I do. that's the memo for the day. Every day, why am I so ambitious and why am I doing this? And trust me, the answers, I cannot come up with one answer that is a negative thing right now. Honestly,
0: so everything positive.
5: Everything positive, and that's I cannot good. Turn myself and say, you know what, I'm just not doing this again.
0: That's good.
5: I cannot shut off.
0: Trust me, this is a good thing. You know, you go in there and you find something else to do, you know, but detach from all the work and all of that. You know, you believe in yourself. I think you can do it. I think we all take on something. Me, my routine, when I wake up in the morning, same speed. Why are you doing that today again, Missy? I went to bed late. I have to get up 4:30 in the morning. Get on the air. Do that thing. Why do you do this to yourself? I cannot find a positive answer yet. You finding all the positive answers. No, but seriously, it's because I love what I do. I love what I do, and, you know, people like you, you come on and, you know, you give that extra. Tell me about your whole journey thus far.
4: It's been a mix of feelings, I would say. Basically battling three things in one: the pageant itself, it's a lot of work preparation. You have to have that mindset to keep you going, mm-hmm. on top of dealing with work. So I do work full-time in the hospitality sector. I'm a culinary administrative assistant, so working with the chefs all day. You know how chefs can be.
0: Where do you work?
4: Yes, at Bay Gardens Resorts.
0: So what do you say chefs can do what? Careful what you say, that I used to.
4: Sometimes. But as much as they have their own space, because, you know, backstage, behind doors, it's a little.
0: Let me tell you what happens in a chef's life. So what I would do is wake up very early, and sometimes I have the breakfast menu. So imagine you're coming in and you do the breakfast, and you know breakfast menu has to start from after 4 or 5. So that everybody, especially if you're doing an a la carte breakfast, everybody's in there and doing their thing. And then somebody decides to call and say they cannot make it, they're sick. You know that breakfast chef might actually have to stay on for the lunch menu. So you see why chefs can get irritated. And you're standing up whole day. You're standing up, tasting, and then after you taste all them things, taste, you don't want to have lunch because you're no longer hungry.
4: Mm-hmm.
0: But that's beating you later in the night.
4: You're around food all day. Sometimes you don't eat a full meal because you're just tasting.
0: I've been there.
4: Every now and then.
0: I've been there. This is how harsh it gets. Yeah. You know? Yeah, and you're in there. But what I saw for you guys, and I like for you guys, is that when the sashing ceremony happened, you guys were all given a Grammy team.
4: Yeah,
0: and I think this is innovative. I think this is beautiful that you were given a glam team. I think there are advantages to that. I'm sure T.C. Brown and them wanted their own glam team too. But they're happening not anytime soon, brother. All right? All right, tell me how it's been for you, though. You know, you wake up, you have the glam team, you don't have too much to worry about, or is it still as stressful?
4: Well, honestly, it is still a stress. It's very hectic on some days. You know, you would have work, then you would have gym, then rehearsals right after. Then you have to wake up really early in the morning the next day to go back to work. So it's been really hectic. But honestly, I just put all of that on the side because the pageantry criteria do have a lot of opportunities to offer. Just like I also used to work in the hospitality industry. And when I joined the pageant, it was so hectic. I was only working night shifts. And my sponsor actually gave me an opportunity to come work with her and her company.
0: Wow.
4: Yeah, okay, so she made me her brand and client experience coordinator.
0: Oh, wow.
4: So that was a little bit of a relief on my side. But it's still a little bit hectic because I have to wake up early every morning. And that's the worst part. I hate waking up early in the morning. Yes. So, yeah.
0: That's what life is life.
4: Yeah, I just put all of it aside and say there's many opportunities to come. And I wake up every morning and I just go out and do it.
0: Okay.
4: Cool. Yeah.
0: Talk to me about your experience.
5: Well, other than questioning myself every morning, well, it's intense managing work and the pageant, but I also have my creative endeavors that I have doing during the carnival season, costume designing and production. So,
0: Cool. Yeah,
5: that in itself is another investment. When sadly, it has its sacrificial requirements for both the pageant and carnival because I'm having to meet deadlines, which are close, the Pageant 26, Carnival, and then trying to see how I can prepare for the next year in advance.
0: Do you feel like you're doing too much?
5: I tell you, that's why I'm questioning myself all the time. But like you said, they gave us glam squads, so that assists me so that I don't have to prepare myself in the preparation for events and stuff like that. But also for when we have interviews, I'm very well capable of doing a little makeup or something for myself. So yeah, that also is a relief on me so that I don't have to figure out how to get to the appointments to and from. That's another set of time that is wasted. So what I would say in this experience, as much as it's intense, it has given me the opportunity to ensure that I'm more efficient with my time management and planning. And yeah, I can appreciate that.
0: Yeah, I mean, that's a good thing because, you know, generally, during pageant preparation, you know, in the prep, you guys, you're groomed to do certain things. You go forward. You actually notice the transformation, and people notice it too. All right, when you guys go out there, and you, I'm sure, initial stages, you had little habits that right now you have to get rid of. Mm-hmm. Right? Yeah. Right now, you have to remind yourself, hey, I'm a queen now. I'm not doing this. You understand? I've said it to you. At the moment you've gone past it and you've done it and you're right now in the competition, you're already queens. You're already beautiful people, beautiful, intelligent young ladies, you know, doing what you do. Okay, so right now, what would you take with you moving forward? Like, from all the prepping and all of that, what new habit would you carry through, and like you see a change in you, what would you carry through for the rest of your life from the budget?
5: Consistency, being consistent, showing up when you do not want to show up, because that sometimes is the hardest part.
0: That is the hardest part. Yeah. What about you?
4: Well, she said consistency. I would say being persistent. You know, for you to be consistent, you have to have that mentality where you have to push for what you want. So I say, if you have to be consistent, you must be persistent as well.
0: There you go.
3: I would say saying yes to all the opportunities, because even though sometimes you don't want to do something, it might just be the best thing that you did for yourself. So just showing up and saying, yes, I will do this, and we will enjoy what's being done.
0: She'll take a little more risk to calculate and risk.
3: Because I've doubted, and sometimes I don't want to do this, I don't want to do that, or I don't want to go out. Then I do go out and I meet people who have given me opportunities. So good to say yes, even though you're in doubt with yourself or you just feel like, no, I just want to go out today. You just should go out there, put yourself out there and say yes.
0: I mean, this is what it builds a proper network for you ladies too. You know, you get out there, people actually get to know you. You know, a lot of the time we think it's who we know. Sometimes not who you know, it's who knows you. All right, so when you go out there, you network, you know, obviously carefully, because, you know, with the world and the changing climate and what, sometimes there's certain people I'm telling you don't want. All right, but well, that being said, you're out there, you're putting yourself out there, is good. So I want to come back to you ladies. I want to bring on a king. So, right, I want to bring a king to the stage. You can take this seat. He's actually one of the people I look up to, you know, when it comes to the entertainment and being persistent and consistent. All right. I don't know about it always saying yes, because that one is about that. My brother, we don't always say yes. We get to the point where, you know, you make that choice. I do that. You understand? I don't know if it comes with age and experience. You understand what I say? But that's what it is. TC Brown.
6: Hi, brother.
0: Good morning.
6: Consistent, persistent, and yes.
0: Yeah, there you morning. Go. Yes, brother, as always, you know, it's always a pleasure having you in here. Let me say it to you, bro. Let me say it to you. You know, there are some people in my life, if, you know, I had to think, if they check me, they call me to, if you like, should do that. But you've made it a point. You forced my hand, you're one of the brothers that will call, and I have no choice than to say yes.
6: All right.
0: You understand? Yeah, because the thing is, For me, it's always been yes, you know, coming from you.
6: Yes.
0: I appreciate that. I appreciate you. I appreciate the fact that, you know, you're always there for us.
6: Yep.
0: You understand?
6: Well, from the time I got there, I saw the call from that MF Eli. MF meaning my friend.
0: My friend.
6: Yes, because we family, you know. I appreciate what you're doing. It makes a big difference in our whole, you know, carnival, in the whole, you know, it's a vibe. It's really a vibe
0: it's really a vibe.
6: Radio. Yeah. So yeah. I have to be here. Thanks for inviting me.
0: As usual, you are no stranger to this. You are back in the finals.
6: Yeah.
0: You're gone for the whole thing. Yeah. I came and I saw your semis, yeah, and I was thoroughly impressed with your semis. I said, you know, I had to hear this one song performed with the band. And listen, I talking to you there and I gave goosebumps. English,
6: yeah.
0: And like, you know what? Send me through.
7: Global communication, English language is second to none. William Shakespeare and Derrick.

0: Yeah, we had a perform just now. Just stop it. Yeah. Gongi, you see what I'm saying? You see what I'm saying? The first time you see you doing that?
1: Well, yeah, I try not going back, you know, because for many reasons, you know, you see things you want to improve. I just try not going back.
0: Right.
1: Because that's not what I want to do.
0: You know, that might feel probably I should do that again.
1: Yeah.
0: Oh, shit, that's what I did. And you know, and from your experience, not going back has worked for you.
1: Yeah, it is. It's one of the things I, you know, I look at it once because I know everything that goes on stage.
0: Mm-hmm.
1: You know, I do more listening than watching.
0: Right.
1: You know, and I had a real good rehearsal in the band yesterday because a lot of little things that, you know, I didn't get in there, that I want, you know, because it's always a difficult time when you transition from your band in the tent to the festival band, because it's all about interpretation, you know. Everybody, different musicians, they play the same chord, but it will be interpreted differently, you know.
0: Yeah.
1: So you have to try to get that feel just right. But I think we'll get it sorted out. We had a great rehearsal yesterday, and we'll be there.
0: You know what's really beautiful? The fact that for Calypso, though I think it's a little more intense than the Soca Mona competition, you've had the experience of all. You did Power.
1: Yeah, boy, never again. No, you would go down that road.
0: You know what song? I come in, you need to. I remember that song. Oh, I come in, you need to.
1: Boy, that's that story.
0: And you leave it one time.
1: I think I gave that story yesterday as well. And the thing about that, I think that was the cap on it for me to say, bro, leave Soca alone. You know, because I came in after Ricky T. That year, I think Ricky T had Mr. Undertaker, build them
0: I actually didn't show that right, is that year.
1: Yeah. And I came after Ricky T, you know, with that same song, he said, coming in.
0: I
1: remember coming in on them, these golf carts, you know. And I decide, you know, big plan, I'll come through the crowd, man. And you're coming on stage, you know, and whilst coming through the crowd, everybody looking at me like,
0: who's that man?
1: What's that man doing that? Coming in too, guys. Because Ricky T had already flattened the place, you know. Hey, boy, so that was a cap for me to tell me, you know what, bro? Leave Soca alone.
0: Oh, that's
1: know?
0: Right.
1: Just sleep your kaiso. You know? So never that's again. Right.
0: Let me tell you, I think that year was the thing for everybody. Ricky T was coming off a high from the Trinidad.
1: Yeah.
0: Soca Monarch.
1: Yeah.
0: You know, coming in, obviously, we had to pay our dues. That was actually my first year doing Soca Monarch.
1: Really?
0: Like, I coming in, you
1: that's
0: know, Socaritis. That was the year of Socaritis. I can't remember the first year. 2008.
1: All right.
0: Yeah, I think it was 2008. And
1: that's going back.
0: And when I came in school. There, bro, I giving it. And I thinking, boy, what shit you want with yourself? Because at some point, in the middle, I burn.
1: I heard you on Teddy yesterday.
0: I
1: catch your hard kicks on that.
0: Yeah. And I'm telling you, when I leave in the stage, I came in on a crane. And if you see me doing thing. When I land, I give my all, but I burn. So after, they have to hook me and take me back up. So I'm supposed to go out the same way I come out. Yeah. But I burn.
1: No more energy.
0: I have it like an old clock.
1: But it's great. It's great to laugh at that this time.
0: The thing, bring me back. The little Superman
1: suit. Pressure, boy.
0: The little Superman suit make a form on me.
1: Pressure.
0: That was the thing. But at the end of the day, you did it. You know, the thing is, for me, you, like I was saying, in the whole thing, you have to, is lower. Come on, you have a little more interaction when you're doing the Power and Groovy Soca.
1: Yes.
0: You guys come on and you tell your story. Yes, there's the crowd engagement and all, but you tell your story and it's a whole...
1: It's a long story.
0: It's a long story, you know, where you can escape.
1: It's a lot of words to retain, a lot of things, a lot more. It's a lot more in its own way, you know. Sometimes, even if the Soca, you have a little more flexibility, you know, with Soca. I don't think we have that much flexibility when it comes to Calypso.
0: Exactly, you don't, because you would sing a soca and pause somewhere in the middle of the song and just get crazy and all of that. But with the Calypso, your attention had to be on point.
1: Yes. You understand? Everything really has to be
0: on
1: point. I know. All those lyrics have to really make sense.
0: And to see at times you would have done Groovy, Calypso, so, and
1: that was the one year I did that. Yeah.
0: It had to, yeah, it had to have been a lot.
1: Yeah, that was madness. Yeah. Huh? I don't know what I was going through my head that year.
0: So they're just like some of them, like, what am I doing this for? You know, why? You know? But Brongy, as always, you know, you do your thing. People are here, say, TC, all the way, KPT, we have your back. Right. All right. Nice. Burn says, Joseph made. Ann says, Bernie Burns, Joseph made a handsome. Who and trouble in there? Me? Look at Ann. All right. And Katina says, Daddy Brown.
1: That is it.
0: and then you go and you do more madness. You take a whole tent on your back.
1: Yep. Well, you know, that's an easy thing. In my head, it's easy because I'm not alone.
0: Right.
1: You know, it's an entire team. I mean, we have Blaze on my right side, Barry's on the left side. Right. There's Ashlyn there as well. There's Anthea. You know, they have an Aline is in there as well. So we have a nice crew to take the load off.
0: Nobody there.
1: Yeah.
0: You realize you're calling names and take care. You forget someone.
1: Yep. That's generally the crew that really the engine room. You call that too.
0: So is that
1: really
0: your team going forward in the finals?
1: Well, somewhat. They're in there, but I had to, employ new people into the drama because, you know, you have to bring that presentation on. So I have people like Shine, who's really taking care of my presentation for Saturday. I have a nice little crew bringing it together, and we're excited about Saturday. We should bring something on Saturday. Performing number one. So, again, it's a number a lot of artists tend to shy away from, they're afraid of it, but I see it as an opportunity to really to set a bar,
0: right?
1: You know, and
0: right.
1: Hopefully that bar I could set could be high enough that the others will struggle to get it to
0: all
1: it.
0: Right. Well, there you go.
1: Hopefully.
0: Yes. But no, I think I think you always set the bar, like I said, and I've been saying, you came in and you brought a fresh new style to the Calypso, platform where you. You came in and you got criticized for it.
1: Yeah.
0: Very early.
1: Yep.
0: I think somebody even made a calypso on it about bringing jazz in calypso, something like that.
1: Yep.
0: Somebody. So, but you know, you were pretty persistent.
1: Yeah.
0: And very consistent.
1: Consistent.
0: And you said yes to the competition.
1: I said yes to the challenge.
0: And that's it. And you did it. So, Bobby, what are we doing today?
1: Well, I see High Tension pull out some couple pan tunes since we're preparing for Panorama coming on, you know. And you know, it's 24 years. It's my, not 24 years, but 27 years I'm in Calypso, and this is my 24th Calypso Finals.
0: Wow.
1: Yeah, so, you know, and I was just reflecting, you know, on some of the things I've done. And yeah, we pull out a couple pan tunes, so we'll, you know, a couple verse and chorus in that, and nice it up with your favorite, the English teacher.
0: Yeah, all right. So, let me take out the chair.
1: Yeah,
0: and we do what we're doing.
1: Fire one, I could go. Fire online. In the background, but he tough, you know.
0: Let me tell you. You ready? Yeah. So somebody says TC chairs. Say yes. All right. So they're loving it. Boy, let me tell you. Wrong A. Somebody says, Stefan says, all the best to you, King TC. Utilda says, set the bar high. All right, and Mysterio says, in the music industry, we on top. We on the bigger brand, first person to take me seriously in the music industry. That's Mysterio, very humble. Yep. He's also a writer. Yep. Very good writer. He came out this year. He didn't make it to the finals, but it was like he's come back here. Good to see him. And I think if anybody knows, they would know that Mysterio had gone through a rough time, a rough patch, late last year into this year. I think where he lost his wife.
1: Yeah.
0: All right. And it had just been a real downhill for him.
1: Yeah.
0: And to see him coming back all day, hey, kudos to you, my brother. More power. All right. We're looking forward to hearing more from you, seeing more of you. All right. And like I've been telling people, I think this year is the year of doing more work. Even during the break, let's break that cycle where we only do things during Carnival.
1: Agreed.
0: Let's go for the summer. Let's go into Creole month. You understand?
1: Agreed.
0: All right, start me attention.
1: Glad that he's back in, you know, even if he's barely making it.
0: Exactly.
1: You have to work on that.
0: Literally,
1: welcome back, my brother.
0: Barely making it. You understand? Pregnancy is a thing. Anyways, that's your thing.

0: still track with it.
1: I read it
0: a few years later. Yeah. This one is called Groovy Folk. Listen.

0: Yes, to all the pan players. Sunday's panorama, right? Is it Sunday?
1: Wait. No, stop that. You're mad. In your future, last. You know what you have to play? I like. What wrong with that? Yeah, you have to play that.
0: You send high tension in the eye.
1: Yeah, send that one. Yeah, you have to sing that song. If you ever sing that song.
0: This that's is going like back to 2001, yeah.
1: This is by far one of my
0: nice
1: favorite songs.
0: Nice.
1: Remember I tell you, I have to do a remix of that.
0: Let's do that song.
1: You have it there, high tension?
0: What wrong with that?
1: You have it because
0: my mind tell me send you that to you.
1: Yeah.

0: Yeah, boy, somebody said that's one of my favorites to TC. What wrong with that?
1: Yeah, that was a big one.
0: Look, Mommy Benz bring out these stats. She says Rise and Shine in 2001, 25 years ago.
1: Yeah.
0: Groovy Folk is 18 years. That's 2008.
1: Wow. Yeah.
0: Let me tell you, Mommy Benz drop.
1: Yeah.
0: I'm about to get crazy for you all. All right, Bongi, ready?
1: Let's go. Let's do a person cross in the English teacher. Looking forward to performing that one on Saturday. Again, encourage everybody to come out. It's gonna be
0: a tough come to life. Yeah.
1: A tough Calypso finals, but we in for the battle.

0: Vibe Radio. Breakfast, man. We know we love you.
1: Gong, people said, I love this song so much. Big up TC Brown. All right, Burns. Somebody say, money pull up. Young air bringing the money here. They are no pull up money pull up here. Right. So, Gong, congratulations.
0: Thank you, my brother.
1: What number
0: you
1: at?
0: Number one,
1: that's
0: Saturday.
1: Right, you said that earlier. Number
0: we,
1: one.
0: We're going to be starting it.
1: Yeah.
0: We're going to be starting it, and we're looking forward to starting it as well. So come early, support. We know right. It's all at the SAB. 8 o'clock Saturday, be at the SAB and take it in.
1: All right, so there you have it, people. The finals, Calypso Monarch, you've seen it on your screens right now, Saturday, 11th July, from 8, Gates open at 7. It's $60 up front, 80 at the door, 150 VIP. If you're going to get your VIP, you need to get it at the outlet now, because VIP will not be sold on the night.
0: Yeah.
1: All right, so you need to get... From what I know, the number one box office is Steve.
0: Steve's Barbershop. All of the sell outlets.
1: For sure, all the sell outlets. Tickets. Yeah, get your tickets. Go out there. You're a supporter of TC Brown. That means you have to be there from 7.
0: Early.
1: Starting 8 o'clock
0: one
1: sharp.
0: Bang, yeah.
1: Brown, you're number one. All right?
0: Yes, but also a note too. They know they have now added bleachers to...
1: Yes, the bleachers.
0: So you know if you're not too heavy on the feet, come early and get a nice little seat in the bleachers.
1: Yeah, for
0: so you could take in the show. So Saturday it's on. It's a big one Saturday.
1: Yeah, it is a massive one Saturday because there are at least, what, 5 kings and 1 queen in there?
0: Yep. Well, you know, I didn't even go by kings. Just the mere fact that you reach in the finals is somebody to consider.
1: Yes, no, yeah.
0: It's 10, of the best on stage, and I'm sure all of them will bring their A-game on Saturday.
1: That's a fact. Yeah. A wealth of experience. You'll have over 100 and some years in experience on that one stage, you know.
0: Yep. Probably more. A lot of experience.
1: I think... In educator said he's doing this for
0: 40 something years. Blue Black
1: now.
0: Is 45.
1: Blue Black 45.
0: 45 or 40, one of them, yeah.
1: You're in at 20 something.
0: 24 finals, 27 years in guys, so 24 finals. So
1: wow.
0: There's a lot of experience on stage there, you know.
1: So there you go.
0: Double crowning, you know, Minel has won the crown four
1: That's
0: times.
1: Right.
0: I think Wally three times. Myself twice. You know, Herb Black has won it once. Educator has won the crown, I think, twice. So,
1: twice.
0: You know, so it's a lot of experience, a lot of talent.
1: He has won it twice.
0: Desrell the King, you know, he's not one to rule out at all because, you know, he's not coming alone. He coming in for goats, you know.
1: Bro, that man coming goats because that man have Sion, that man have Pep, that man have,
0: he's well placed, you know. So it's a big finals.
1: It's
0: a really, really big finals. You don't want to hear about it, you want to be there.
1: That's right. Yeah. All right, take it easy, bro.
0: Yeah, big love,
1: all
0: my
1: right.
0: brother.
1: All right, my brother.
0: Bye.
1: Back to my queens. Yeah, I have you all now. It's our turn now. Party now, stop. Ladies, let's get straight into the heart of things. Normally, we ask the queens a question, and I'm going to ask each one of you. I'm going to start with my lady in the center. If the first thing I want to ask is, if you were to be a superhero, which superhero would you be and why?
2: I would say, can I be a man?
1: Anything you want to be, that's fine.
2: I can't
1: perform today. He reaches, so he's sticking up. I well wanted someone to say it in right girls. So he's sticking up.
2: Yes, I would say Superman.
1: You want to be Superman?
2: Yes.
1: Well, I'm already Superman, but tell me why. Why would you want to be Superman?
2: Because he can fly.
1: That's it.
2: Yeah.
1: Why do you have the desire to fly so much?
2: To go any country I want. Yeah, you know?
1: You just want to travel for free.
2: Right.
1: All right. And you?
3: A mix of Batman and Spider-Man. Not to fight people, but, you know.
1: Why?
3: Batman, you know, he's a night owl. I'm a night owl. I don't like the mornings run around, you know.
1: Uh-huh.
3: I do this in the night.
1: Uh-huh.
3: You don't really see my face too clear. You'll not know it's me. That's why I'm Batman.
1: Uh-huh.
3: Spider-Man, because, you know, he's able to use his buildings and do all these things, you know, legally. There's no illegal activities about Spider-Man.
1: Legally.
3: So, yes.
1: So, okay, all right. And you?
4: Well, I was going to say Batman, but my reasoning would be because I have my Robin, I have an assistant, my sidekick right by my side, conquer the world together.
1: Why?
4: It's all about community and sharing the experiences with people, so that's my reasoning. Would,
1: so that's your
4: taking
1: reason.
4: Taking people along.
1: Yeah, I was about to ask, what good would you use your powers for? Supergirl, Superman.
2: What good? You know how they have all them pigeons by the CDC sergeants pooping on people? That happens to you. Let me tell you, I would use my eyes and I'll just move all of them. I'll make all of them disappear. I cannot take it anymore.
1: I suspect a pigeon pooped already. A pigeon give you something?
2: Yes.
1: What would you do? Batman/Spider-Man.
3: I like to be an on-call person, so being able to be the one somebody can call at any time of day for assistance is a good outreach.
1: Yeah, okay, but don't forget you're operating in the night.
3: That's no problem, because you know, most of the times at night, the police already have their hectics on the road. If they cannot get the police's me, they have to come to an night there for them, always.
1: Right.
3: And since I have my spider webs, I can go anywhere.
1: You know, in the grand scheme of things, because we are Lucians, if anybody see somebody Friday night, is imagine where. I just want y'all to know that. You know, if you see in the U.S. and mm-hmm. in other customary culture, wow, it's a bird, it's a plane. Mm-hmm. Oh, it's Superman. They said, hey, mister, I see a machine. Last night, somebody on there, Jagashi, mister, I see somebody last night. And they would even figure Batman had a group. You know?
3: But then it's not. Behind the bushes in Mark.
1: Now, let me tell you what happens next. We have our situation corner. I don't know if they didn't prepare you all for that, but it's about to go down. Put a chair in the center. Okay?
2: Oh, my God.
1: Just now, let me just write down something.
3: I always want to see it. I'm
1: Don't worry. I wouldn't put you to sing, but just now, I'm just setting something there for you all. Okay. You have to choose one of the colors I give you. Orange, pink, or red?
3: Red.
1: Okay, red. So you had number 3. Orange or pink?
2: Pink.
1: You had number 2, so that means you're orange. You're number 1. That's your chair now.
4: You're wrong for that.
1: So it's about to go down. All right. Mm-hmm.
4: Okay.
1: So, we're about to give you a situation, and you have to act it out. You have to become the character. You have to act it out. You have to get up and act. You act. If you have to talk yourself out of a situation, you talk yourself out of the situation. All right?
4: Okay.
1: So, here is your scenario. You are a car's GPS voice. And the driver has ignored your directions for the 17th time. You are now lost, offended, and losing your professional calm. You keep saying, recalculating, through gritted teeth, recalculating, as you're getting upset. But your polite robot voice starts cracking with passive-aggressive comments. So in between there, criticizing the driver. The driver now blames you for being lost. And you snap. You snap and you start getting on now. Same things like, you saw them take the wrong left. You said turn right in 500 feet. You even said it nicely. And then they take it. Now in the middle of nowhere, with 2% signal, dramatically narrating your own demise while insisting that technically, according to your map, this cornfield is a highway. So, all right. So, right now, you did this gruntled GPS. You want to start nicely by telling them, 5 feet ahead, you take a left in your robot voice, all right? And I will throw a few curveballs in there. I will be probably the drivers. Let's go.
4: First off, let me see. That you see that... That one there, I feel like every time I have somewhere to go, I'm relying on Google Maps. And every time it tells me, take a right, there's a cliff. So you.
5: Well, right now, you Google Maps.
4: At this point, yes.
5: You ready?
4: Ready.
5: Let's go.
4: Now, to start routing, please commence driving. At 1 meter ahead, take the first right.
5: I missed the first right. I just missed the first right.
4: You don't know left from right?
5: But where does GPS come from? If I don't know where from, that GPS is illusion. Anyway, I just missed the first right. What do I do now, GPS?
4: You need to go back, clearly. Reverse. Or should I say, go back, go.
5: That thing cannot even recalculate. That's a cheap thing.
4: And that come with the car. You missed the turn. You don't know right. Next time I'm not helping you.
5: I find that GPS system is out of place. Miss, whatever your name is, Google Maps or whatever, I am moving forward. Please recalculate the route.
4: Move forward, ignore the right turn, and go back.
5: My car cannot go back.
4: But you need a new mechanic.
5: As a matter of fact, right now, look at where I am. This looks like a field. I need to get out of there. I'm lost now.
4: Well, maybe you should check your glasses.
5: How do you know I'm wearing glasses? As a matter of fact, I'm not wearing glasses.
4: That's what you see.
5: Wow. You know what? I think I need a new GPS system.
4: I hope you can get out of this one.
5: Getting on your GPS system or getting out of where I am?
4: You need a whole new vehicle because I come with the vehicle. Good luck getting out.
5: I think I'm going to walk and I'm going to use... I think Siri is a lot better than you are, whoever you are.
4: Good luck. You know we're all connected.
5: Can you at least get me to the nearest

0: You good? Okay. You are a turkey who just overheard the farmer discussing the big dinner tomorrow, and slowly realize the guest of honor is you. The first move, you tuck your feathers, you walk stiff, try to blend in with the chickens, occasionally clucking unconvincingly. So that's your first move, okay? So you go through your chicken, jerking, and you clucking unconvincingly. Eh? You're trying to be a chicken, you're trying to blend in. That's your first move. You ready? Go.
1: I have to come down and...
0: Yeah. You ready? And... Yeah. Ready? And... Let's now it.
2: Okay.
0: And... Go.
1: Wait.
0: So at this point, when the farmer realized that, the farmer picked you up and you now start talking. You insisting that you mostly bones and you chew. You try to convince the farmer as to why he cannot cook you.
1: Oh. Well, what's going on there? I chewy just like them local flowers by the street. Sorry, I too chewy. You have to put me on a cold pot. I have to sit there for hours. You cannot eat me. Go massy. They have the processed flowers. Go get them. I'm not good enough.
0: You have to convince him now that I'm better than you.
1: I'm not better than me, but still go and take the ham. But I'm the best. But still go take the ham. Go. No.
0: And then now you have to try to throw now two of the other turkeys under the bus, convince him that they better tasted than you.
1: You're not better tasting. But them, go and take them, not me.
0: This is a general applause. Don't worry, we're talking about that. Let me hear your chicken sound again.
1: No.
0: Now, Yotin, you are never just to watch me like, oh boy.
1: Okay.
0: You ready?
1: Yes.
0: Okay. So here is what. You are a wobbly baby tooth that has finally come loose, and the child is about to pull you out, but you are not ready to go. You start to protest that you've been loyal for 6 years. You've been for thousands of gummy bears and all kind of things. Is that how you repay me? So you argue it now, and you're convincing them that you do not want to end up under any pillow to be sold for a broke tooth fairy. All right, so you can try your best now to convince them to give you one more night to have pizza with them and all kind of food. Convince them, all right? So, you ready? And go. You have to be that wobbly tooth. Let's go. You ready?
1: All right, you ready?
0: Yeah.
1: What did that child? That Jim, where? Me say for 6 years we doing that. We did all the gummy bears, all the Skittles, and you still want to move me? Why? For a tooth fairy? You ever see a tooth fairy? Boy, I'm to that child. Mama, we can do one more night. We can eat more gummy bears together. The Oreos, the fruit.
0: But they say I'm not supposed to eat those things again.
1: But don't mind them. Whoever say that? You ever get sick from a Pringle? No. Mama, let's do that one more night. The nice chicken, the KFC. Come on now. You can't guess if no teeth.
0: But hang on. But what about, I can eat on one side. You just stay in the middle there.
1: I don't want to eat on one side. You need all your mouth to eat. You want to be like a granny? I don't understand.
0: That's why I'm pulling you out anyway.
1: Me, you pulling out? Okay, let's see about that, eh? When your mouth starts bleeding, then you'll crawl behind mommy and she'll cry and say, my child.

0: you are not right.
1: You know what, round of applause. Our wobbly tooth. Let me tell you, by default, we just brought in somebody to serenade you. All right, that person just happened to fall in the studio, and we're about to send them on to do something by all. But before we do that, ladies, let's have a quick conversation. I absolutely proud of you. All right, like I always say to everybody, you know, you go into this, and I know it will take a lot from you. It will drain you, it will turn you into a different person. And I think everybody told me, every single time I have a set of queens in here, you know, giving them more or less the same advice. You know, you go out there, don't forget. You know, before the sponsors, before the sponsors and everything, you have a responsibility to yourself. All right? At the end of the day, the business will go on. At the end of the day, everything, life will go on. You have to represent you according to what you want people to see beyond the Queen Show competition. Right? Beyond that, you still have to be a lady. Beyond that, you still have to be responsible. Beyond that, you still have to live this lasting legacy. Beyond that, people have to respect you. So, you know, a lot of people say you go out and you demand respect. I don't believe that demanding respect is something that happens forcefully. You better respect me or else. No, it is what you bring to the table. I will teach people how to treat us. And the fact that you're going out there and you're putting yourself out there, that in itself is an amazing thing, because you're going out there to be judged by every single person. You want to be present or not present, you're going to go out there to do that. All right? Just leave something you want them to remember you about it. Unapologetically you, authentically you. You go out there and you just be that person that you want to like after the show. All right? Just be who you want to like. Many of us turn into people we don't even like just to impress other people. Don't do that. Okay?
2: Well, yeah, I can never change
1: where. That's it. I mean, nobody has tasted better than that one. You know, took that one to go. That one is the GPS, that figure, you know, all. So, yeah, nobody knows that. Yeah. Mm-hmm. You understand? But this is good. And the level of camaraderie that we see through every project is nothing short of amazing. Support one another. You've now made new sisters. All right? Support one another. Too many times we tear down one another because of competition. Don't do that. Okay? Now, before you go, before I have them serenade you all, if you want to leave a positive word for today, leave some positivity with whoever is listening, whoever is watching, any young person coming up after you, what would it be?
2: Be optimistic. Always have an open mind for all doors that open and any opportunities that come your way, because you never know where it may lead to you. And that one thing that you may think it's not as big, or it's not, you know, as huge of an achievement to make, it might just be that one thing that brings you to the very top, and you will take on that legacy with you for your entire life.
1: Yeah.
3: So for me, I would tell our viewers, our audience, and everybody here with us in studio at Vibe Radio, that even on the darkest days, remain steadfast, focused, try to be motivated, and find the light at the end of the tunnel, like we say. Because sometimes, just when you think that this is doomsday, it is actually a day of reckoning, and you learn about yourself, learn a lot about other people who you maybe had a negative mindset about, but a lot could change in a few moments. So stay motivated, stay with a clear head, clear mind, stay on course, and stay determined to accomplish your goals in anything that you do. Remain genuine to yourself as well.
1: All right.
4: Yes. So I would say to stop the procrastination, because I was a very big procrastinator. When I saw that Queen of Grozile flyer, I say, yeah, this is my time to shine. I would go out there. So just stop thinking of doing things and just go out and do it, because you never know what there is out there for you. And just go out there and be your best self. This, anything that you do, put your mind to, you will always become the best version of yourself.
1: There you go. So you ladies about to just become better versions of what's already beautiful.
2: Yes. All right. Yeah. We've already gone that journey. We're
1: exactly.
2: already getting better.
1: Exactly. And you know, that's what it is. So just take this. This is not, and this is what I appreciate about the pageants. Right now, it's not just a thing where some beautiful ladies go on stage, do their thing and go. It's a life-changing experience for all of you. And for even some people watching you, you know, be very aware that, you know, there are young ladies watching you, little girls, you know, aspiring to be you. They want to be like you. They want, some of them want to be you. You understand? So, so keep that in mind when you go out there. Put it out there. Put your best foot forward and know that you're just becoming a better version of what is already amazing. You understand?
2: Yes.
1: So that's what it is. Yeah. All right. So you're about to sing for the better version of what's amazing. Yeah. Boy, let me tell you, Abush, that original studio there, I say, ah! It's about to go down. Y'all ready? Y'all ready? The man in his t-shirt, the man didn't come here for that. The man in his little jogging pants, and his my baby tip. And then, hey, come, go, go, boy, come. Come. Yeah, you ready? That's it, my boy. That's it. Home people.
0: I hope so.
1: That's it. That's it.

0: Can you join me, please, ladies?
1: Yes, that's right. Go out there. Yeah. Go out there, ladies. Yeah. I love your shoes, by the way. I love you. All of them.
2: Thank you.
1: But they
0: sing,
1: yeah, that's it. Y'all are the stars right now.
0: Don't worry, Ezra will have no issue with you.
1: Yeah, just
0: keep it. Keep it. Keep it. Have no problem. Right?
1: Yeah, you ready? So now we start it.
0: Go in. We go, no. You ready?
1: Let's go.
0: If you're watching this, let me see you do the finger. Everybody, let's go. One, two, three.

0: Thank
1: you very much, Devon. Thank you. Ladies, we appreciate you. Congratulations. Everything can only go up from here. You understand? Okay. Continue along your journey, and as I said to you, let me tell you, take everything you learned and just put it into your work life, put it into your relationships, put it into everything, and just become a better version of yourself. Yeah? Congratulations in advance.
2: Thank you.
1: And I will see you all on the 26th.
3: Yeah.
2: Yes, right. Thank you. Thank you.
1: There you go. Breakfast time. Take their mics. Let me shut you all down. All right. Listen to me. All right. Thank you very much for joining us for breakfast with Gina. Somebody says, Gozile, Jean Gozile, big up us. All right. And Miss Wobbly Tooth, love this. Beautiful ladies. Yeah, they're actually loving it. I love it. look, Casey. Casey on your case there, Devon. Magie. Casey on your case. But no, this is beautiful. Somebody saying, I absolutely love this song. Absolutely love it. And once again, let me reach out to Reed Consultancy. So say, hey, y'all check how I get it right. One time I just hit it right. Other times I hit it there. Yeah, I hit that pow. Yeah, all the time I had to just use my right hand. I'd like an idiot. You understand? Reed Consultancy Services. Good morning. Thank you very much. You know, this is who I'm working for this morning. Yeah. And Reed Consultancy, yeah. 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All right? That's what it is. All right? Head out to KC. Say, by the time he reaches, so KC earlier Pringles has back box on the menu for breakfast. Let me tell you, I have your back, my boy. If you want box on the menu, I have your back. And he say by he say Pringles have security there. Steffi says that momentum dance is my favorite one. And my boy say by the time he reached the show, no more breakfast. Penn got here yesterday and he got here late. And by the time Penn got here and Penn got to the corner, he says, see them fellas eat everything there at the television and them playing that. Penn tell me he feel like eating a plate. Yesterday, seriously, he tell me he just like chewing a plate just to make a point that them fellas eat all the thing and never left the thing behind. All right, guys, with all that's going on, Intercommercial House, that's coming up Thursday. All right, that's tomorrow at the National Cultural Center from 8 p.m. Admission, only $35. Go check out and support your favorite commercial house. All right, Will Ernie retain his crown or will he be dethroned tomorrow? And the National Groovy and Soca Monarch right after on Friday, the 10th July from 8 p.m. The Sabin VG regular $60, $80 at the door, VIP $150. Don't forget, VIP tickets will not be sold at the door. All right, on the night, so get it, it's a limited VIP. Okay, will the man Nerdy retain his groovy title, or will he be dethroned? Or Dezral, will he and Dezral and Jardel, will they retain their power title with their AI tune? Or will they be dethroned? The right after that on Saturday, it's the National Calypso Monarch, Saturday, 11th July from 8 p.m. on the Sam. Regular $60, $80 at the door. Don't forget, VIPs $150. All right, again, Dezral defending that crown against 9 other competitors. And let me tell you, that show is going to be crazy. Crazy. Kings and queens, I tell you. All right, and right after that, it's the Lucian Junior Carnival Parade. That's happening on Sunday, July 12th. All right, Parade of the Bands. So you can check them out at William Peter Boulevard. Starts off at 10 a.m. on Sunday, July 12th. Right after that same Sunday, July 12th, from 8 p.m., it's happening at the Sam VG, adults $30, children $15, National Panorama Competition. All right, that's happening. And those guys are defending them. Pantine, they're the defending champions after they dethroned Quartz Babano Steel. Will they keep their title? That's what we're about to find out on the 12th, Sunday, July 12th. D-Vibe, that's coming up, and that's happening in the Lamar Waterfront, Rodney Bay. Admission only $40. Is January segment at its best with the return of Exodus. This guy is back on stage. Hello, Carnival. That's coming up also. So, 15th July, Carnival Wednesday, 7 p.m. It's all about the official kickoff to St. Lucia Carnival. Tickets are out now. And I do have tickets. And I promise. Every day I promise you. Promise is a comfortable fool. Anyway, every day I promise you. Hello, Carnival. I've got tickets to give away for that party. Then for the Color Me Red, that's happening. As a matter of fact, before Color Me Red, I think it's, is it Remedy before Color Me Red? Yeah. Or Color Me Red first? Color Me Red first. So Color Me Red, Friday, 17th July. No, tell me Remedy is on the 15th. Is it Saturday? Okay. Oh, Remedy is 18th. Wipe that out. Yeah, Color Me Red. Color Me Red. Encore. This is happening Friday, 17th July. St. Lucia Carnival 2026. The return to the Color Me Red stage of Marshall Montano alongside all the monsters out of St. Lucia. All right, so look out for an amazing show. My boy Devon is on there on the Color Me Red stage. All right, so look out for that. And also Remedy, Saturday, July 18th. Just for fun, Pigeon Island, St. Lucia. It's the beach cooler fest of the century. This is from 3 p.m. till 10 p.m. People, let me tell you, you know how it goes. And there's also a Juve going on, boy. Just for fun, Juve. Tomorrow, I'll give you a little more information on that. That's happening in Point Surfing. All right, so get ready. Carnival 2026, let me tell you. Wow, it's going to be a blast. Me? Let me go and see if they have breakfast for me now. I'm hungry. I'm going. Look at me. I'll speak to you all tomorrow.

0: 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Not you that say you're going to the US. What happened? You ain't get your visa yet?
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So no one take it. So no one take it. So no one take it. So no one take it personal. Who not talk about done? You think me come for done? All me have to do is send for the new gun. Anything tested, we just fly off the head. Not a mercy.

0: Honey, the light bulb in the living room just blew out.
1: Yeah, I'll call the electrician tomorrow.
0: But it's pitch dark in here.
1: Well, grab a flashlight.
0: Charles, just change the bulb.
1: Oh, fine.
0: I really don't think it's a good idea to stand on that chair.
1: What, do you want me to change it or not?
0: On second thought, maybe we should have called the electrician after all.
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We gon' make them jump. We gon' make them turn up. We gon' make them wine. We gon' make them free up. It's all about who's doing it best.

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0: St. Lucia, are you ready? 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

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DYP is bringing the heat to the Sam, and the energy is about to set the stage on fire at the King and Queen of the Band Celebration Night, one stage.

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